0: Okay, wait. 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
1: 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I promise we will answer.
0: 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I promise.
1: I love you.

Dozens of people have been asking us if we would pay tribute to Dolly Parton tonight. She passed away today at the age of 80. One of the most beloved, talented, and enduring artists in history. Now, we usually focus on playing today's hits, but there's nothing so current as the loss of a superstar who has inspired many of today's biggest artists. And she will be forever missed. Very few get to stick around for as long as she did. And the sparkle, what she stood up for, who she stood up for, we play this for her.

Thank you, Dolly Parton, for everything. 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In the wise words of her, a lot of people think I'm a dumb blonde, but I'm not dumb, and I'm not really blonde either. I can't.

0: Hello, Lightline. What do you want to hear?
1: Oh, my goodness. Check it out. A chance to kind of play Guy with a Smile.
2: Who's it by?
1: Bruno Mars.
0: Oh, yes, and Lady Gaga. Yeah, we haven't played that in a while. I think everybody got sick of it.
2: Not Jeff. Jeff doesn't ever get sick of it.
0: Well, it's good to bring it back and slow things down a little bit. We're always so stimulating and fast and upbeat and crazy and wild. And this will bring everybody back down to earth.
2: Yeah, we just need some good chill time. And we love listening to you. I want to tell you, every single night, like every time it's playing on the weekends, this is what we do. We cruise around and we listen to your station, literally.
0: I am so honored. We appreciate the people like you who call in and make it all possible. It doesn't happen without your participation.
2: Yeah, well, shout out from Roswell, New Mexico. So that's where we're at.
0: What are your names?
2: My name is Bree, and we got Flora back there, and we got Jeffrey Jones right here.
0: All right. Thanks for calling Lightline.

1051. This seems really easy because we still play it all the time, but do you remember? Ho Sing Sang! We want to know both their names. Call now, 85

0: sideline. Who sings it?
1: Oh, actually, I was going to request a song.
0: Oh, call back in a couple of minutes, okay? Live line. Oh, who sings it?
2: B.O.B. and Haley Williams.
0: That's right. Yes, that's it. What's your name? Where are you calling from?
2: This is Lonnie Lee from Mankato, Minnesota.
0: I think we'll give it to you anyways, because right now everybody else hung up, and we're going to send you a fabulous Live Line prize pack with stuff money just can't buy, a gorgeous Live Line mouse pad, a Live Line t-shirt, Live Line pens, and Lonnie, a Live Line trophy.
2: Oh, my goodness. Thank you.
0: Hang on. We'll get your address.
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1: 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You do not. 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
0: Hello, Liveline.
2: Yeah, hello.
0: Hey, how are you?
2: I'm okay, you?
0: I'm doing all right. What do you want to hear?
3: I'm Liveline, though. I'm 106.
2: Psycho by Post Malone.
0: Oh, Psycho. Yeah, it's a good song. What's your name?
2: Yeah. Malcolm.
0: Malcolm?
2: Yeah.
0: Where are you calling from, Malcolm?
2: Headingley.
0: In Manitoba?
2: Yeah.
0: In the jail?
2: Yeah.
0: Sounds like everybody's screaming and yelling. They're having fun tonight. Is it really jail?
2: Yeah. Yeah.
0: How do I get in there?
2: I don't know.
0: How did you get in there?
2: They just
0: picked you up off the street and said, oh, we'll put him in there. He didn't do anything wrong.
2: Yeah. One of those guys, yeah.
0: That's how it always works. All right, when do you get out?
2: Not soon.
0: Soon? Well, I hope so. Get out, live a happy life, surround yourself with good people. Thanks for calling, Liveline. Here's your song, okay. Malcolm. Okay.

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1: Live line, what do you want to hear?
2: You Have Orbiter by Noah Kahan.
0: Yeah, what a great song. So relaxing and meaningful and emotional. Everybody loves it. Who's this?
2: My name's Landon.
1: Where are you calling from, Landon?
2: New Hampshire.
1: Landon, New Hampshire. What city?
2: Gilmington.
1: Oh, cool. What are you doing tonight?
2: I'm just sitting. Literally just sitting.
1: Just sitting?
0: Yeah, this song makes me want to sit, too.
2: Yeah.
0: Go to bed. Never wake up. Why do you like it?
2: I don't know. It's just a good song.
0: Well, have a cup of coffee. Thanks for calling Live Line. Stay with us all night long.
2: Okay.
0: Bye.

0: 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Hello, Liveline. What do you want to hear?
1: Hi. Can we... any Halloween song, really.
0: Halloween?
1: Spooky song.
0: Why Halloween?
1: Yes, because spooky season starts in August for me.
0: What? No.
1: Yeah. Yeah.
0: Actually, all the stores have their Halloween decorations out now. I went to Starbucks earlier today. They got the big sign for the pumpkin spice drinks. Just seems so early.
1: Yeah, the place that I work out already released their fall stuff.
0: Do they want the cold weather? It's not even, like, cold yet. It's still so warm outside.
1: I mean, I don't mind.
0: Well, let's see. What could I play that's Halloween? Maybe Thriller by Michael Jackson?
1: Sure, that works.
0: All right. We've been playing that every night for the past 4 months anyways, ever since the Michael movie came out.
1: Yeah.
0: Mm-hmm. What's your name?
1: My name is Elizabeth, and I'm from Topeka, Kansas.
0: And what are you doing tonight?
1: I mean, candy corn in my mom's car.
0: Oh, gosh, candy corn. That's got to be the worst part of the Halloween season.
1: Candy corn is delicious. I dare you.
0: Send it all to you. All right. Well, thanks for calling, Liveline. Here's your song.
1: Thank you.

0: Mix 105.1, Vincent Price, Michael Jackson, both gone, and now Dolly Parton. What a day it's been. I woke up at about 11 o'clock this morning. The news just broke, and what a tragedy. I mean, we kind of knew that it was happening right in front of us. She's been keeping us updated with her health, kind of in and out of the hospital. Family members and friends have been telling us everything she's going through. Always so positive, though. And if there's anything you can learn from her, if that's the only thing, is that you can make the most out of what you have, even if it seems like you have nobody and nothing. I mean, she loved everybody. No matter who you were, where you were from, what you stood for, she found a way to see the light in every single person. And 80 years old. I mean, we said this about 45 minutes ago at the beginning of the show. We did a little cold open tribute to her. Played I Will Always Love You, but she will be missed forever, and we will always love her because of the impact that she's had on so many artists, old and new, and many of them have not been able to stick around the way that she has, remaining relevant. Of course, she was the godmother of Miley Cyrus, and they did a lot of stuff together, and she's inspired Taylor Swift and Ella Langley and so many others. If you have a Dolly Parton story, you ever saw her live, you ever met her, whatever you want to say about her, call us up. The phones are open. Otherwise, your shout-outs, dedications, and requests, we do it every single night. We're going to have a lot of fun. My name's Mason. Thank you for being here tonight. And that's all I have to say. Rest in peace, Dolly Parton.
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0: Hello, Liveline. What do you want to hear?
1: Hi, my name's Tristan. Could you play Stitches by Shawn Mendes?
0: Absolutely. Tristan, where are you calling from?
1: I'm from a little town in Georgia called Palmerston.
0: Oh, of course. Yeah, I know where that is. Near Columbus.
1: Yep.
0: And what are you doing tonight?
1: I'm kind of laying in bed. I just got finished with homework.
0: Homework? When did you go back to school?
1: Like a month ago.
0: Yeah. How's it been so far?
1: Man, it's been rough.
0: Why?
1: Like, algebra sucks.
0: Algebra? Oh, yeah, that does suck. Do you hate all math or just specifically algebra?
1: Just specifically algebra.
0: And I'm sure you're already excited about the end of the year.
1: I am. And I can't tell you how excited and thankful I am for you accepting the call. I'm thankful and excited that you accepted the call.
0: Oh, well, we don't have a choice. We answer everybody's call. We love everybody.
1: Well, still, it's pretty exciting.
0: Yeah, well, we appreciate you. Thanks for being on Liveline. Here's your song.

0: 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Hello, Lightline.
1: Hi there.
2: Jason.
0: Hey.
1: Do you have any Frankie Zappa or Deep Purple or Uriah Heep?
0: No. No, no, no.
1: I'll let my girlfriend talk to you then.
0: Okay.
2: Can I hear Lady Gaga Applause then?
0: Yeah, that's a really good song. What's your name?
2: Bailey.
0: It's a lot different than Frank Zappa.
1: Yeah, I'm the old rock and roll fan, but I'm hanging on by a thread.
0: Lady Gaga is close enough. Where are you calling from?
2: Tulsa, Oklahoma.
0: All right. What's going on tonight?
2: Yeah. Not much. Just got off work. Just got home.
0: Oh, you work all week, so you can party all weekend.
2: Yeah.
1: We got a clearance bottle of wine and plenty of TV shows to binge. It'll be great.
0: Yeah, is it the that Barefoot wine?
1: No, it's the Gallo, right? Not even the real stuff.
0: Oh, you're really digging deep. All right.
1: Yeah. Right?
0: Well, here's your song. Thanks for calling Lightline. Have a great weekend.
1: Hey, thanks, man.
2: Thank you.

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17: 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Hello!
1: Hey, Mason, racing into September here, and things are moving around a little on the streaming charts. Number 6 this week is Boston, Stella Lafi. Number 5, Stupid Song, Olivia Rodrigo. 4, Oh Yeah, Steve Lacy. Number 3 is Loser, Tame Impala. 2, Earrings by Malcolm Todd. And the number 1 most streamed song, I'm telling you guys, she cannot be dethroned. She's still got her Texas dancing boots on. Ms. Ella Langley, Choosing Texas, still number 1 most streamed.
17: And of course, the viral video everybody's talking about now. Drake was at her concert over the weekend, vibing out. You never would have thought he'd be humming along and singing all the words to a country song, but he was having so much fun. We love that.
1: Oh, yeah. I saw the video, too. Yeah, he was doing the Texas two-step and loving it. Yeah, that was pretty cool.
17: I cannot see her at a Drake concert, though.
1: No, definitely not. No way.
17: A little out of place. Let's play the song now. Chris, back with you next week, next month. Oh, my goodness.
1: Woo, you got it, Mason. Just when.

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0: 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Hello, Liveline. What do you want to hear?
1: Could you play The Cure by Olivia Rodrigo?
0: Yeah. Why does everybody like that song so much?
1: It's a great song.
0: It's my favorite off the album, too. We've been playing it so much lately. What's your name?
1: Kaylee.
0: Kaylee, where are you calling from?
1: Indiana.
0: It's number 8 on Spotify right now in North America.
1: That's cool.
0: Yeah. Do you like the rest of the album, too?
1: Yeah, it's really good.
0: I agree. Oh, my gosh. We should be besties. What are you doing tonight?
1: Just chilling.
0: Just chilling out, having fun?
1: Yep.
0: All right. Stay tuned. More great music on the way. You calling in. Thanks for being with Liveline.

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1: Live line, Malcolm Todd earrings, as you heard Mr. Voiceover Guy say 2 minutes ago. It's our number one request right now. Of course, we'll count down the big three at the end of the night. Also blowing up, Tame Impala, Loser from Spider-Man, Brand New Day. What a great track. It actually came out last September, doing really, really well now. The box office records are being broken, and they think it might surpass Titanic. Of course, you got to account for inflation and whatnot, but still, I think it's on track for $2.4 billion by the end of this weekend, so that's really, really impressive. Of course, Dolly Parton, we're mourning the loss of her. We've paid tribute at the beginning of the show, and about an hour ago, we posted a clip of what we did on the socials. We hope you go check it out. It's, you know, humble, it's nice, it's quick. Liveline Radio, Instagram and Facebook. That's Liveline, L-I-V-E-L-I-N-E, Radio. And now,
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0: And we still don't have a winner. Again next hour, along with the new clue. Meanwhile, guesses and requests

0: 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What do you want to hear?
1: Can I hear Sports Car by Tate McRae?
0: Oh, sure. You haven't played that song in over a month. Who's this?
1: Tyler.
0: Tyler, where are you calling from?
1: Winnipeg.
0: Did you hear the news that she's a new ambassador for Calvin Klein?
1: Yes, I have.
0: Oh, it's very exciting. She's super stunning.

0: Sam Barber, Tucker Wetmore, Mike, Cameron Whitcomb, and more. 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
12: And now on Liveline, it's time for the One Note Challenge. My name's Mason. We are going to play a very quick clip of a big hit song. You just got to be first to call us, correctly identifying the title and the artist. Listen closely. Okay, it's a throwback. We need the title and the artist. 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

0: Red Line. What song was on the One Note Challenge?
1: T-Pain, Bartender.
0: That's right. Uh-huh. Yes. Yeah, you're the winner. Who's this?
1: Lex Robbins.
0: Where are you calling from?
1: Plymouth, Mass.
0: Oh, great. Have you ever been to Plymouth Rock?
1: I have. It's not that spectacular.
0: No, it's not. I finally went a couple months ago. I even brought my parents all the way from Wisconsin.
1: Oh, wow. Oh, that's where T-Pain's from, isn't it?
0: No. He's from Tallahassee, Florida.
1: Oh, no way. Okay.
0: Yeah.
1: Things about Wisconsin.
0: In fact, we're on the radio there, too. But anyways, you've won a fabulous Live Line trophy, which will be at your house the next couple of weeks. Hang on. We'll get you a dress.

0: 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Hello.
1: Hi. Can you play Orbiter by Noah Kahan?
0: Orbiter. Oh, yes, Orbiter. Orbiter, I just met her. Who's this?
1: Charlie,
0: where are you calling from?
1: Nantucket.
0: Nantucket? Massachusetts. What a beautiful place to be this time of year. What are you doing?
1: Nothing.
0: Nothing? Is that what you always do on Nantucket?
1: Yeah, I live here.
0: Oh, yeah. But is there anything to do if you wanted to?
1: Yeah. I choose not to.
0: Yeah. Oh, good. Well, there's like people who spend millions and millions of dollars to have a home there and go on vacation, so don't let them hear that, otherwise they'll throw you off the island.
2: Okay.
0: All right. Thanks for calling Lifeline. Have a great night.

0: 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Hello, Liveline. What do you want to hear?
1: Do you have Mockingbird by Eminem?
0: Mockingbird, absolutely. What's your name?
1: Ashley.
0: And where are you calling from?
1: Utah.
0: Utah, whereabouts?
1: Layton.
0: All right. Did you see the note that Eminem posted about Dolly Parton today?
1: I have not seen that yet.
0: Oh, it's really nice. He said, "I am sorry we never got a chance to meet, but getting this note from Dolly really had an impact on me. She definitely didn't have to take the time to do it. Even for a kid who mostly listened to rap music, she was an icon." And basically, she wrote this thing saying, "I don't know a lot about rap, but I know you're the best at it. And I'm so sorry that we couldn't meet, but I know someday we will." And of course, she passed away today, so it's just a tragedy.
1: Aww.
0: It's really
1: That's so sweet. She had a really good heart of gold.

0: 1051. This is Liveline. My name is Mason. Thank you so much for being here tonight. People of all ages calling, texting, DMing us.
1: You gonna play some Dolly Parton?
0: Yes, absolutely. We played I Will Always Love You to open the show a couple hours ago, and we had a nice, short, humble message about her. We reposted it online. A lot of people thought it was really, really good, which we appreciate. So you can go check that out. 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
0: We still don't have a winner. 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

0: 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Kiss me, touch me, hug me, squeeze me. 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Tell us what you want to hear. Hello.
1: You know what? I guess Ella Langley's been on number one for like 19 weeks or 19. She's beaten records. How about that, Houston, Texas?
0: Yeah, I got to celebrate the accomplishment. I'm sure Dolly Parton would be proud. Country carries on.
1: Absolutely.
0: What's your name?
1: Antonia.
0: And where are you calling from?
1: Fort Wayne, Indiana.
0: And what are you doing tonight?
1: I am watching the sunset.
0: Oh. Beautiful. This is the perfect song for that. Thank you for being on Live Line. Have a wonderful night.
1: You will. Thank you.

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16: You are on Liveline. Hello.
17: I'd like to shout out my man in Milner. Love him so much. I appreciate everything he does for me. And let's play a Sam Smith song for him if we can. That's his favorite. Can we play Angel by Shaggy and Rayvon?
16: Yeah, well, that's a really nice song.
17: Yeah,
16: why is it special to you?
17: It's special to me because I'm his angel.
16: Oh,
17: and he treats me like I'm a princess.
16: So beautiful.
17: He's so sweet.
16: What's your name and where are you calling from?
17: My name is Chelsea and I'm calling from Winnipeg.
16: Okay, Chelsea, let's play the song now. Thanks for calling Liveline. We love,
17: And I love my man.
16: And we love you.
17: Send me the king. I don't love you, but I love what you're doing for me. Have a great night.
16: You can love what I do. That's close enough.
17: Yeah, I love what you do.
16: Have a great night.

0: Hello, Lifeline. What do you want to hear?
1: Oh, wait. Play Jolene by Dolly Parton.
0: Oh, Jolene. Who's this?
1: Jolene.
0: Beautiful.
1: Skyla.
0: Where are you calling from?
1: Bossier, Manitoba.
0: How old are you, Skyla?
1: 18.
0: Oh, my goodness. So you weren't even a thought in your mother's head when this song came out. In fact, she probably wasn't even born yet.
1: No, but, like, you know, I'll remember her forever. Like, I'm her next, like, love of her life.
0: Who, Dolly Parton?
1: Yeah, basically.
0: What a tragedy.
1: Like, I'm replacing Carl.
0: Well, someday you'll get to meet her in the other dimension. She'll give you a nice big hug. She loves everybody.
1: No, she'll give me a good smooch.
0: Her hair will get in your eyes and...
2: Aren't you just the sweetest little thing?
1: Yeah, basically.
0: Let's play the song right now. I'm getting emotional just thinking about it. Everybody loves her. What a life to be remembered.
1: How many people, like, recommended that one so far?
0: Oh, so many. And you'd think it'd be, like, all old people. No, it's mainly young people like you. We love that.
1: Oh, wait, you haven't played it yet, though, have you?
0: No, we haven't played it yet. We've been, like, waiting up for the build-up. But this is it. Okay. Right now, we're going to do it. Thanks for calling Lifeline.
1: Thanks, Spooky.
0: Bye.

0: 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Hello, Live Line. What do you want to hear?
1: Hi. Can I hear I Love It, I Love It by Bella Kay?
0: Oh, well, we actually just played it about a half hour ago. Maybe something else?
1: Choosing Texas by Ella Lindis.
0: You must have just turned us on. We played that right after I Love It, I Love It, I Love It.
1: The Cure.
0: The Cure, Olivia Rodrigo. Cool. Who's this?
1: Haley Smith.
0: Haley Smith. Where are you calling from?
1: Bartonville, Illinois. On my way home from band practice. We were rehearsing for our marching band show. So I just got back from a 3-hour practice. I am so tired.
0: Oh, yikes. Well, don't worry. No more hard questions. Let's play the song now. Thanks for calling Live Line.
1: Yep.

0: see it.
1: Yeah? You pretty excited?
0: Yeah.
1: When can everybody come watch?
0: October 15th to November 1st.
1: All right. And where?
0: The Academy of Performing Arts in Orleans.
1: In Orleans. All right, cool. Well, everybody should go look it up. I hope they show up. Thanks for calling Lifeline. Here's your song.

0: 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Secret Sound is next. Your last chance to win. Live line requests. What do you want to hear?
1: Can I do Obelite by Taylor Swift?
0: Yeah, absolutely. What's your name?
1: Abby.
0: And where are you calling from, Abby?
1: Good God.
0: What's going on tonight?
1: I'm driving back from a rehearsal.
0: Oh, for what?
1: At the Academy Playhouse.

0: Home Liveline, Taylor Swift. One of the last people Dolly Parton publicly talked to, she made a video for her and Travis Kelce talking about donations and their wedding and just being so happy for them. Of course, she's been very supportive of a lot of current artists that we play a lot of, like Ella Langley and Sabrina Carpenter. She's just been such a big inspiration. Her passing will affect us all for quite a long time. To me, it's most relatable to Betty White. When she died, remember on New Year's Eve, it was so awful because that's like a big party night. We had to go on the air and have lots of fun. But at the same time, I was miserable because Betty White is like an angel and she just couldn't make it to 100. She only had like a couple weeks left. It was really, really sad. And that's how I'm feeling tonight. Nobody has anything bad to say about the Queen, Miss Dolly Parton. We opened up the show with I Will Always Love You. We played Jolene a little bit ago. Of course, we'll do 9 to 5 in a little while during Liveline Rewind, which is where we have all those great throwbacks. But now, your last chance tonight to win
1: Secret Sound.
0: If you are first to call us correctly identifying what this sound is, listen closely. We recorded it outdoors, and it involves metal. It's something on something. All right, what's that sound? Call now and win 85-LIVELINE. That's 85-LIVELINE.
1: There's a party. Coming out of your radio. And it's live.
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0: We still don't have a winner. 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Meanwhile, Rewind starts in 5 minutes.

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5: My name is Mason. 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Hello.
6: I was wondering if you had the song by, I believe it's Shaggy, Wasn't Me.
5: Oh, yeah, you must have heard us play Angel.
6: Yes, and I'd like to also give a shout-out to my mom.
5: Yeah.
6: Who is a wonderful woman. She's been through a lot, and she means the world to me. Wish that she has many wonderful years of happiness in her life. I just want to say you're the best. And I give you my shout-outs and my love, my affection. You're the best I could ever wish for.
5: Angel would have been a great song to play for her, but I guess this one will have to do, too.
6: I mean, like, I'm just saying that it wasn't me who gave her some bad advice.
5: Yeah. What's your name? Where are you from?
6: Dion. I'm calling from Winnipeg, Manitoba.
5: Thanks for calling Lifeline.
6: And you as well. Have a wonderful day.
7: Yo, man.
8: Yo.
7: Open up, man.
8: What do you want, man?
7: My girl just caught me.
8: You made her catch you?
7: I don't know how I let this happen.
8: With who?
7: The girl next door, you know? I don't know what to do.
8: Say it wasn't you.

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Liveline Rewind. Dolly Parton dead at 80 years old. What a tragedy. She will be remembered forever. One of the most beloved, talented, enduring people to ever exist. If you want to hear something by her,

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1: Hi, Mason. This is Kyle from Warren, Minnesota. I was wondering if you had Selena Gomez, Love You Like I Love Somebody.
0: Oh, Love You Like a Love Song.
1: Oh, yeah, that one.
0: Good song, 2011. What are you doing?
1: Oh, cooking some thin ribeyes with some peppers and onions and mushrooms after my walk.
0: Fabulous. Well, you have a great night. Thanks for calling Live Line.
1: Thank you. You too. It's been

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15: All right, we'll play that nice song from 3 years ago. 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
15: All right, thanks for calling Liveline.
16: Thank you, Brent. Bye.
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0: 1051. Liveline Rewind, what do you want to hear?
1: Hey, Mason, this is Brooklyn. I know you just played her a couple minutes ago, but I would love to hear Dolly.
0: How about I Will Always Love You?
1: Yes.
0: Played it at the beginning of the show, too. Did you hear it?
1: No, I've been busy, actually. Oh.
0: Well, that's all right. It was really emotional. We just started the show with the song right away. We talked about her and how she will be missed forever and inspired so many of today's musicians. And I think it's crazy that there are a lot of stations, even country stations, that aren't playing her just because they aren't paying attention and they're not on top of things. And they were all pre-recorded a week ago. And this is live. This is happening now. We're talking about it. And everybody's devastated.
1: Yeah, I actually really did cry today. My mom sent me something about it, and I was like, I didn't want to believe it, and then I Googled it, and it was true.
0: I don't really cry when most celebrities die because I don't have that much of an attachment to them. But I think when it's somebody so beloved, I felt the same way about Betty White when she died a couple years ago because everybody loved her. She was so positive. Nobody had a single bad thing to say about her. And that's the same thing with Dolly Parton, unless they're literally stupid. Let's play the song. Where are you calling from?
1: I'm calling from Kingston, Ontario.
0: Okay, we will always love her. Thanks for being on Liveline.

0: 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What do you want to hear?
1: I was wanting a throwback with some maybe Salt and Pepper.
0: Oh, how about Push It or Shoop?
1: Oh, that's what I'm thinking.
0: Oh, right. Who's this?
1: It's Chris.
0: Chris, where are you?
1: Just in Kearney, Nebraska.
0: Cool. You sound like you're ready to fall asleep.
1: Yeah.
0: Long day, long week?
1: Yeah, a little long day, so.
0: Yeah, what'd you do?
1: Just doing chores around the house.
0: Oh, don't you have kids?
1: Not old enough yet.
0: So. Oh, they're never too young. Well, let's play your song, okay? Thanks for calling Live Line.

0: It's the most requested. It's the best. The people's. It's all that. It's number one.
1: Just play it, man.
2: Earlier tonight, Countdown Chris told us that this is the most streamed song in North America, as it has been since January. Number one song of the year, without a doubt. Today it means even more. Country Girls Unite.

Liveline. This is a really interesting moment because we already kind of did our tribute to Dolly Parton at the beginning of the show, talked up I Will Always Love You, and then we played again about a half hour ago. Somebody else requested it. We also did 9 to 5 and Jolene. If those three songs were the only three songs she ever did, that is enough to solidify her as a superstar because they're still so popular to this day, and she will be missed immensely. I saw a video a couple days ago where she said she still has so much that she wants to accomplish, and she just seemed so happy. Even all the pain she was going through and the suffering and the sickness, it came out on TMZ a few hours ago that the official cause of death was a short battle with cancer. And Dolly Parton ends the show just as she started it. If you haven't heard this song before, come again. Rest in peace to the Queen. My name's Mason. We're back tomorrow. Stay positive and

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0: 1051.
1: Well, I saw someone on TikTok ask this question, and it got me thinking.
2: What is a word or phrase that instantly reveals someone's age bracket when they use it?
3: Oh, man. Mm. It's pretty much everything I say.
1: I know.
3: I hear myself. Uh-huh. I know. There's a thing they say in like radio. It's like you always have to be updating your references.
1: Yeah,
3: so
1: right.
3: So you don't sound too old. And when I was young, I was like, yeah, of course. But Duh. Now that I'm old, it's harder to do.
1: Harder to keep up?
3: It is.
1: Yeah.
3: It really is.
1: Well, I've got a list of some of the things that if you say, then you definitely sound old.
3: Okay.
1: Okay? So if you're talking about taking a video of someone.
3: Yeah.
1: And you say videotaping.
3: Yeah.
1: That means you're old.
3: I do that.
1: Because when was the last time you filmed something on tape, John?
3: 1996.
1: Now ask me when the last time I filmed something on tape was.
3: When was the last time you filmed on tape?
1: Last week, John.
3: Of course.
1: How about instead of hashtag, the pound sign?
3: No, I've gotten good at that one.
1: Yeah.
3: Yeah.
1: So you don't use that at all?
3: I don't think I say pound. No. It feels weird.
1: It's like literally only in the context of please press pound.
3: Yeah.
1: What about when you're telling time? Do you ever use like quarter till or half past?
3: I feel like that's such a radio thing.
1: Is it really?
3: Half past 9 o'clock.
1: Oh, yeah.
3: 10 nah. away from you tickets, go. You know.
1: Quarter till.
3: Quarter till. I don't know if I ever.
1: I've never used these in my life. I don't feel like anybody in Gen Z really does.
3: No.
1: You know what I mean?
3: I worry if I said half past, my kids wouldn't even know.
1: Well, it just becomes time. Like, it feels like you're starting to have to do like mental gymnastics trying to figure out what time you're talking about.
3: It's 30. It's half of 60, guys. It's not that hard.
1: I know, but it's like, what are we doing? Just tell me if it's 3:30.
3: Why don't we try a little bit harder?
1: I'm trying hard in a lot of other things, John. What about your profession? Instead of a therapist, calling it a shrink.
3: Oh, I haven't heard that term in a long time.
1: Because It feels like that used to be a way of like talking down about therapy.
3: Yeah, you can go see your shrink.
1: Yeah, exactly.
3: You know, though, I mean, for the longest time, going to a therapist was like something you didn't talk about. Like
1: yeah.
3: People went, but like it was like unspoken.
1: It's true.
3: And now, you know, I see teens, they're like snapping photos inside the room mm-hmm. of them in therapy.
1: Yeah.
3: So it's like a whole, and you know, I'm in therapy and like, it's a whole different world now.
1: Oh, totally.
3: Than it was then.
1: What do you call the things that you put in your ears to listen to music?
3: Earbuds.
1: Earbuds?
3: Yeah.
1: I'm sorry. Like the dog?
3: Like the movie. I know it's not called that, but I for some
1: like
3: reason.
1: Like the athletic golden retriever?
3: I want to say AirPods, but I never do. I call it Earbuds. And I know it's a combination between AirPod and earbud. And I don't know what to do with it.
1: People say Air Buds
3: yep.
1: or Ear Pods.
3: Yeah.
1: But the Apple ones are AirPods, and they are a kind of earbud.
3: Just Air Buds. Like the movie.
1: Yeah. Okay. What about if you called a flight attendant a stewardess? You know? Especially if it's a guy flight attendant.
3: Yeah, no. I haven't done that. I don't think.
1: Or can you imagine if... Like one day you were talking to Liam and he says, I needed to get a new pair of slacks.
3: Is slacks not something we say anymore?
1: For pants?
3: I thought slacks were fancy pants. Are they not?
1: I mean, I guess.
3: To me, slacks don't mean pants. Slacks mean like what you wear to church.
1: Like dress pants?
3: Yeah.
1: Okay, because I would just call them dress pants. But slacks are such like a specific vibe, you know?
3: Slacks to me, they're black and they have a nice crease in them.
1: And I think... You are officially like ancient. If for dinner, you say supper.
3: Supper's on.
1: Who wants supper? Supper's ready. Get your supper.
3: Is that regional?
1: I mean, I feel like it is regional, but truly, I could not imagine going into any high school and hearing someone say, yeah, I think I'm probably going to do some homework after supper.
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1: This teacher sent us a DM saying, hey, have you ever had a class pet? Yes or no? Oh. I never had a class pet growing up, and this is my 6th year teaching. And I actually got a jumping spider as a class pet this year.
2: Oh, wow.
1: I just don't feel it's as common as you see on TV shows, movies, stories. You're right.
2: Agreed.
1: Sent us a picture of the spider.
2: Oh, yeah?
1: And they say, hey, I made it very kid-friendly, so they're not scared of it. And plus, jumping spiders are actually cute.
2: You know, that might be a little subjective, but I'm glad you found something that you like.
1: Did you have a class pet?
2: I don't feel like I ever had a class pet.
1: Really?
2: No. I feel like there were like maybe a couple teachers like throughout junior high or high school that had like a service dog, you know?
1: Oh, yeah.
2: But I don't think I ever in my elementary school or junior high or high school like they had like a class pet that like you took care of, you know? And it was your turn to go feed the fish or the bird or whatever. I don't feel like we ever had that, and I was always jealous, you know?
1: We used to have to take the class pet home on the weekends.
2: Really?
1: Yeah, no, like everyone got a turn, and I'm sure none of the parents wanted it.
2: Yeah. No, that seems like terrible.
1: But someone had to keep the pet alive on the weekends, and it wasn't the teacher.
2: What a huge responsibility.
1: Oh, yeah.
2: That is such trust you're putting into a child.
1: By the way, we're going to ask you, what was your class pet growing up? If you're a teacher, what is your class pet? What should not be a class pet?
2: Mm.
1: Snake.
2: Oh, yeah. Right? Nah, no, thank
1: Jumping
2: you.
1: Spider. 844-649-1051. Yeah, 1 year we had chicken eggs.
2: Okay.
1: We were waiting to watch them like hatch.
2: Yeah.
1: And it got exciting to like take them home because maybe you would be the weekend.
2: Oh.
1: And I remember thinking like, oh, maybe it'll be mine. And it wasn't. And it was a big letdown.
2: But did they like prepare you what to do in case it was
1: no,
2: your weekend?
1: No, I don't think so.
2: They just were like, take the eggs, and if something happens...
1: Yeah, no, there wasn't much. Like nowadays, you get like a handout. We didn't get that back then.
2: Yeah.
1: Sarah Steinke got it.
2: Wow.
1: I'm still bitter.
2: She got everything.
1: You know what? She thought she was so cool.
2: Yeah.
1: Taking home the eggs and them hatching.
2: Yeah, but look at her now.
1: She's doing all right.
2: She's doing pretty good.
1: She's got a good life going.
2: She has a chicken farm.
1: We had hamsters.
2: Okay, yeah. I feel like that's a pretty common one.
1: I think there were rabbits 1 year.
2: Mm-hmm.
1: My mom was never happy when it was our weekend.
2: Oh, yeah.
1: Like, it was never something she wanted to, you know, be in charge of.
2: Such a funny thing to just put on the parents, too. Because, you know, the kid's not going to fully know what to do. Like, it becomes the parents' responsibility.
1: Oh, yeah. Yeah. This text says, my third graders love to look at the leopard gecko.
2: Oh.
1: But it wasn't a great pet because they couldn't hold it.
2: Mm. Yeah.
1: We had a leopard gecko.
2: Really?
1: Not at the school, at my house.
2: You owned one?
1: It was a pain in the butt. We had to buy crickets every week.
2: Oh my gosh.
1: It was a whole thing. I actually talked about it on the radio and a listener took it.
2: I don't take you for a gecko man.
1: Ella wanted one? I don't know. It's the pandemic, adorable. Man. Times were different.
2: Yes, of course.
1: Just my second grade teacher was the best. We had a hedgehog. Cool. Ooh,
2: that's fun.
1: So many walking sticks, and then her dog had puppies. We had all 9 in the class every day for 2 months. Really?
2: You had a full-on zoo.
1: We had chinchillas as a class pet.
2: Okay.
1: We also took them home over the weekend.
2: Nice.
1: Does anyone still take pets home? I want to know, like, is that something that's even allowed in, like, 2026?
2: It feels like something that has to have been, like, removed.
1: And if you did take them home like I did... I don't remember any kind of, like, lesson on how to take care of these things.
2: No.
1: Like, it was like, okay, take the cage, and then you had to bring it back.
2: Godspeed. Good luck.
1: Yeah, I don't know how many good souls were lost in the process.
2: Know. Yeah. Thank you for your service.
1: I don't even know. You know, let's be honest. Maybe Sarah Steinke switched out the eggs.
2: You know what?
1: I don't want to call her a liar.
2: However.
1: But we...
2: The money.
1: I was a BHA for years. I would bring my crested gecko. The kids loved it.
2: BHA.
1: Something assistant?
2: That's a good guess, John. That's a really good guess.
1: I don't know. This says I had a class pet in third grade. It was a snake.
2: Yeah.
1: Unfortunately, we never got to take him home. His name was Oliver.
2: Yeah, that messed me up. I would probably have to transfer classes if we're being real.
1: Jake has like a serious snake
2: phobia. Oh, yeah. Especially if it was like in elementary school. No way, dude. I'd be freaking out.
1: Is that one of those things where you like watch the feeding to, you know, like to show the kids like what it was, show them real life?
2: You need to learn this.
1: Don't look away.
2: This is how it works.
1: When I was in sixth grade, our class pets were rats.
2: Ugh.
1: We took turns taking them home for the weekend. The rats ended up having babies.
2: Ugh.
1: Some of the students got to keep them as pets for ourselves. It's a fun memory to think about.
2: Yay. I'm sure the parents were so thrilled.
1: You imagine taking the class pet home and all of a sudden that pet's having babies at your house and you're like, oh, come on.
2: Mom, we get to keep baby rats.
1: What are we doing here?
2: Oh,
1: you're trying to get a hold of the teacher. The teacher's not responding.
2: It's the weekend.
1: Yeah, it's the weekend.
2: Uh-oh, that phone is off.
1: Right. What was your class pet? What's an animal maybe that should have not been a class pet?
2: Right.
1: Did something bad happen when you took the class pet home?
2: Oh, gosh, I hope not.
1: I don't want a sad story, but I'm interested.
2: Yeah, but I want a story.
1: I want an engaging story. 844-649-1051.

0: 1051.
1: Jake, we've been following your journey of moving out of your basement.
2: Yeah, so I mean, I moved out way back in March, but I have just finally finished the process of actually like clearing out my room.
1: Yeah.
2: Because my parents are getting like a little work done in their like bathroom and their bedroom, so they need a place to stay. So they are like, okay, we're going to go stay in your room. Clear it out.
1: You're out.
2: Uh-huh. So I was in that process. That was a whole thing. And it's finally cleared out. And the other day, I actually had to go over and help my parents move their bed into my old room.
1: Oh, yeah.
2: And man, I got to say, I got like hit by a train, the feels train. Let me tell you, because it was just me and my dad like lifting this bed and the mattress and everything. And he's always been like way stronger than me.
1: Yeah.
2: He's taller than me. He's like always just been, you know, stronger than me.
1: Your dad's supposed to be stronger than you.
2: Yeah.
1: Yeah.
2: Well, it feels like the first time that like I feel like I might have actually surpassed him. Now, I am not going to arm wrestle him because I think I would still probably lose.
1: Uh-huh.
2: However, I just like I could feel the age a little bit. And that was like, woof, man, because he's not a young man. You know, he's 66 now. Wow. That's crazy. And he's always like doing more than he should.
1: Mm-hmm.
2: You know, he's always like he's never slowing down.
1: No.
2: Like he's not retired or anything. And so like we honestly probably should have just like me and my brother should have done it.
1: Right.
2: Because like that probably would have been the proper thing or like have movers or something. But, you know, he's a strong guy. He felt like he could do it. And we did. You know, nothing happened. He didn't get hurt or anything. But there was a moment where it was like, oh, snap. Like, I can tell, like, this is different for me and him.
1: I think what you're saying is that you're realizing your parents are getting older.
2: Yeah.
1: And it's one of those things that you don't realize until it's, like, in front of you.
2: Yeah.
1: Because your parents are they're the strong ones, right? They're the ones who are supposed to have their stuff together. They're the ones that you're supposed to lean on.
2: Yeah.
1: And all of a sudden, when they seem like a little bit weaker or old, you go, wait a minute,

0: no,
1: yeah,
0: that's not how it's supposed to be. Like, I remember when my dad came out for the first time. I mean, he'd been out many times, but he comes out like every 6 months to visit.
1: Mm-hmm.
0: And I noticed how he had gotten smaller.
1: Really?
0: And my dad was always a really big guy. He was a sergeant on the police force. He's a contractor. Like, yeah, he had muscles. And he came and he just looked tinier.
1: Yeah.
0: And he's shrunk each time since I've seen him.
1: Gosh.
0: And now he looks like this tiny guy. And I'm always like, well, no, what happened to my dad?
1: Yeah.
0: My big dad, you know, and that's, he's not anymore. He's like kind of like this frailer,
1: yeah,
0: dude.
1: And it's always kind of felt like my parents are just sort of like timeless.
0: Yeah.
1: Oh, kind of,
0: yeah,
1: like the Simpsons.
0: Yeah.
1: How they never age.
0: Yep.
1: You know what I mean? They, yes, they always kind of stayed the same age, where like my dad, he's always been old. My mom, she's always been my mom.
0: Yeah.
1: You know what I mean?
0: I do.
1: And so it's like, I've seen myself and my siblings grow up in a much like more transformative way than seeing them age, even though we've all experienced the same amount of years.
0: It's just different because it's your parents. You see them different.
1: Exactly. Now I'm starting to like see that, like, oh no, it's like it keeps chugging.
0: We actually asked on Instagram, like, when did you realize your parents were getting older?
1: Yeah.
0: And I got some DMs. This one said, I had to carry my dad's suitcase.
1: Oh man.
0: Yeah. Where all of a sudden maybe you have to take it downstairs for them.
1: Yeah.
0: That would be hard. When my dad could no longer play catch with the baseball, that was a bad day.
1: Gosh, John, what are we doing right now? You trying to kill me, man?
0: No, but I mean, we all have that moment. Ugh. I remember also when I realized my parents were just people.
1: Yeah.
0: That was another hard one for me because, sure, you think like your parents, they don't make mistakes.
1: Yeah.
0: Or they're perfect in your eyes or whatever. And then when you realize, wait a minute, they're just people trying to figure out life like anyone else.
1: They're just trying to figure it out.
0: And that is like a really hard,
1: yeah,
0: realization too.
1: Absolutely.
0: Oh my gosh, this text. My mom fell and suddenly I realized she's not invincible.
1: Gosh, dude.
0: Did I help you?
1: No. This is horrible for me. This is too early, John.
0: No, it's not something to be sad about. It's just something to like hold and acknowledge and be aware of.
1: Therapy is the worst thing that's ever happened to you, John. This is...
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10: 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Oh my, my, oh my, my love, I take one look at you, you're taking me out.

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0: It's Wednesday. It's hump day.
6: Yeah.
0: Let's do this. Good morning. I'm John. She's Chantel. Jake's over there. Chantel, how's the throat today?
4: I feel like it's a lot better.
0: Good.
4: Like, do I sound better?
0: Yeah, you do. You do sound better.
4: I was like, I feel this morning that I sound a lot better than I did because it's been pretty bad, like froggy.
0: Yeah.
4: I was just trying to hang out with Kermit.
0: Well, I know obviously you weren't feeling well, so you missed Noah Kahan. Don't worry. Tonight's 5 seconds of summer. Yeah, 5 seconds of summer. Everyone's a Star World Tour tonight at the Utah First Credit Union Amphitheater.
4: So fun.
0: If you're going, please tag us. Let us know what it's like. Big show today. We have got a Confession Wednesday. We'll start taking your texts now. And a huge Chantel's Roses.
6: Yeah.
0: Huge. If you will not be around at 8:30, I get it. You've got work. You've got school. You got the gym. Go back and listen to it on our podcast. You are not going to want to miss it. Speaking of the gym, Jake, you made a friend at the gym.
4: What?
6: I don't know if I would go so far as to call him a friend.
0: You made a gym buddy?
6: Listen, this is just the first time that I've used the gym in my apartment, and somebody else from the building has worked out at the same time as me. Mm. And that really threw me off. I'm not going to lie.
0: Yeah.
6: I've really gotten used to just rolling solo, you know, because it's been nice. It's like somehow every single time I've ever worked out in the gym, it's always just been me. And that's been kind of a luxury.
0: And apartment gyms are kind of tiny.
6: They're not huge. This one's pretty nice.
0: Okay.
6: I like this one. And there's kind of like two sections. There's one like this room with like some bikes, you know, the spin room.
0: Yeah.
6: And then there's like a weight room. And so I'm on the bike, and a gentleman comes in, and he decides to get on the bike as well. Okay, great. But then he is adjusting his bike, and it's not working or something, and so he decides to get onto the one right next to me in
4: a
6: room
4: space
6: full of, like, 9 bikes.
0: Yeah.
6: So, like, now it's just me and this guy in this room full of bikes. Just right next to each other.
0: Oh, you went on a bike ride together.
4: Yeah.
6: Like, we are buddies.
0: Yeah.
6: And I'm pretty sure he was watching me watch my TV show on my phone.
0: Yeah.
4: Did you, like, sync up your pedaling so it was like you were together?
6: I tried not to pay attention.
4: Or were you racing?
6: I would like to think that I was going faster. I would like to think that, you know, maybe my pace was a little better.
0: Sure.
6: But I wrapped up hastily, because I didn't necessarily need the bonding time.
0: Yeah.
6: So then I went to the weight room to, like, go do, you know, like, some stretches and whatnot. And then, you know, just a couple minutes later, my old buddy, he was right there with me. He followed me right in there.
0: Need a spot?
6: Yeah, basically. Okay. Yeah, no, he grabbed some weights and he started doing his thing. And then that promptly motivated me to wrap up.
0: So you decided not to stay there the full workout time.
6: I cut it a little short.
0: It is weird. There are people at the gym who don't have any sense of personal space.
6: Oh, yeah, absolutely.
4: It's me.
0: Are you one of those?
4: No, I feel like I'm pretty good at keeping my distance.
0: Because even at, like, somewhere like Vasa, where there's 20 treadmills, sometimes the person will choose one right next to you.
4: No, that's so odd. Like,
0: yes.
4: You always go every other.
0: Every other.
6: Yeah.
0: That's the rule.
4: The only time you go in between is when it's full.
0: Sure.
4: It's the choice.
0: Mm-hmm. And you know what I do? I go, well, I guess I'm not doing cardio today.
6: Yeah, exactly.
0: Yeah. I'm not threading the needle.
4: Truly.
6: If my only choice is sitting right next to somebody and, like, having them experience what I'm going through, they don't want this.
0: No one wants it.
6: They don't want to hear this.
0: Yeah. Well, I think if he joins you again,
6: yeah,
0: it's time to make a friend.
6: Oh, yeah, you think?
0: I think
6: it's time to pull the earbuds out?
0: Yeah.
4: Mm.
0: Just ask him, you know, what floor he's on.
6: You know what?
0: Yeah.
6: Let's figure this thing out.
0: Let's go.
6: You know, let's talk about the parking garage that sucks.
0: What I hear with this is you missed the chance to make a new listener.
6: You know what?
0: Gotta preach the gospel, Jake.
6: You're absolutely right, yeah. John. I'm sorry I'm not putting the show first in my workouts.
0: Give him a John and Chantel air freshener and move on with the day.
6: I need to be a better marketer.
0: Get to On This Day.
1: Hear ye, hear ye.
3: On this day in pop culture history.
0: On this day in 1968.
5: Hey, June. Woo. Don't let me down.
0: The Beatles released Hey Jude. This song was number one for 9 weeks. I want to put this in perspective. Yesterday, we talked about Ella Langley.
4: Oh, my gosh.
0: Her song's been number one on the Billboard Hot 100 for 19 weeks.
6: 19.
0: But Hey Jude only made it 9.
4: Which is wild because we're turning music so much quicker now than back then.
6: I feel like the hit cycle was quicker, though.
0: This was actually the longest number one song the Beatles ever had.
6: Yeah.
0: Was Hey Jude. Written for someone's divorce, right?
6: Well, it was written for John's son, Julian Lennon, by Paul McCartney.
0: Okay.
6: While he was dealing with the divorce of John and Cynthia Lennon.
0: Got it.
6: Yeah.
0: It was on this day in 2003, Chantel. Hilary Duff released her album Metamorphosis featuring this song, So Yesterday. Did she sing this more than once at her concert? How many times did she sing?
4: You know what? It's so crazy. Yesterday. Hilary Duff is such a star with such a catalog.
0: Sure.
4: She didn't have to repeat anything.
0: Really?
4: Nope.
0: Could she have repeated one and switched something else out?
4: Yeah.
0: Okay. Just curious. Asking for a friend.
4: I think.
0: Yeah, go ahead.
4: Yeah.
0: Yeah.
4: We could have used hits multiple times.
0: All right, let's give you these tickets to the Demolition Derby. Have either of you been to a Demolition Derby?
4: I have.
6: Never.
4: At the Utah State Fair.
0: Oh, yeah. Oh.
6: I want to go.
0: It is something to experience. I'm telling you, it's fun for the whole family. The Days of Reckoning Demolition Derby at the Utah State Fairgrounds. Saturday, September 19th, first caller of the day. That means you right now, pick up the phone. Maybe you've never called in and said hi to us. We would love for you to say hi today. We don't require much. You just say, what's up? Maybe tell us what you're up to at 844-649-1051. Jake, what do we have coming up?
6: We're going to talk what's trending and remembering an icon.
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6: Hi, Mix. Who's this?
7: This is Rob.
6: Rob, good morning. How you doing?
7: Doing good.
6: Awesome. Where are you driving off to this morning?
7: I'm actually a bus driver. I'm just getting ready for my route.
6: Oh, very cool. Are you a UTA? Are you a school district? Where do you drive?
7: School district.
6: School district. All right, what school district?
7: Actually, for the Delta Flying.
6: Oh, okay. Nice. Very cool. After work today, any fun events planned? You going to go out, hit up a farmer's market?
7: Oh, no, I'm going to rest, man. I hit 40,000 calories yesterday, so I'm good.
6: Oh, dude. That's
8: 40,000?
7: Or 4,000, sorry.
8: Okay.
7: I'm tired.
8: It's like, wow, you're a machine.
7: I'm dead, man. Hey, that was funny on the mic. I was there for 3 hours last night. I'm still there.
6: That's Rob's going to find you on the bike and sit right next to you.
8: Rob, I'll follow whatever regiment you got going.
6: Dude, you're the first caller of the morning.
7: Cool.
6: Rob, congratulations. We're going to give you 4 tickets to the Days of Reckoning Demolition Derby.
7: Awesome. Thank you, man.
8: Coming up next, I'm going to tell you about Ryan Gosling's new role.

0: Olivia Dean, Mix 1051, 623. Good morning, John, Chantel, Jake. 74 degrees right now, climbing back up to 90 today. Should we do it?
1: Let's do it. Let's talk what's trending. Well, obviously, the biggest news story. This was crazy. I mean, this blew up all of our phones yesterday. We were all in shock. The loss of the icon, the legend, Dolly Parton. For service and devotion, you would think that I would deserve a Dolly Rebecca Parton, she passed away at 80 years old. I mean, singer, songwriter, actress, humanitarian, author, playwright. She was the GOAT.
0: Yeah.
2: Theme park owner.
1: Theme park owner. Good theme park owner. At that, mind you, they had like I've never been to Dollywood, but I've seen like videos about their food. Apparently, the food at Dollywood is like the best of any theme park.
0: As you know, one of my hobbies is to go on Instagram and look at rides.
1: Yeah, you watch the POV rides.
0: And every once in a while, I'll see one from Dollywood, and they're like legit.
2: No, yeah.
0: I hear Dollywood, I go, oh, it must be like, it looked like a carnival.
2: Right.
0: And it's not.
2: No, this news.
0: Did it crush you?
2: Legitimately stopped me dead in my tracks.
1: Oh, yeah.
2: I was sitting in the dentist office with my son, and I look up and I go, oh, Dolly Parton has died.
0: Yeah.
2: And like the whole office was like, this is really affecting her.
0: Here's what I want to know, because it turns out that she's been battling cancer.
1: Yeah.
2: Yeah, we did not know this, correct?
1: No.
0: Do you remember us talking about the sister, though, coming out a while ago saying Dolly needs thoughts and prayers? And then the whole thing was kind of like covered, and we were like, that's weird.
1: Oh, yeah.
2: I believe Dolly did not want anyone to know that she wasn't invincible.
0: Yeah.
2: And her sister just tried to ruin that. But we also all believe that Dolly is invincible because she's a legend, and legends never die.
0: Right.
1: It's true.
2: And she might have left us physically, but she will be here for forever. But it was honestly kind of cool to see that she was able to have those final moments like in privacy rather than the tabloids going off about her ailments.
1: Absolutely.
2: You know, I don't know. Everything that surrounds Dolly Parton and her estate or company or business or whatever you want to call it. And her nephew talked about how they're going to keep her legacy going on and everything. They do such a phenomenal job.
0: Yeah.
2: So
1: yeah, it's very impressive, very, very professional the way they have handled it all. Like you were saying, Chantel, the nephew was the spokesperson for this announcement, and they posted it on Dolly's Instagram yesterday. Mm-hmm. So here's
3: this video announcement is something Dolly asked of me years ago before I fully absorbed it as a future reality. It is an honor that is mixed with absolute pride and great sadness. But sadness lies with us, not with Dolly. Dolly has lived in the light and is in the arms of Jesus, surely met by Carl, her parents, and countless others who have watched her and longed for her to meet them in the heavens. She has always been on your television, your record player, your CD, and on your phone playlist, becoming an extended part of your family. Our family and the team she has entrusted with her legacy will work diligently to ensure her spirit will live with us forever. May God bless Dolly Parton, and may God bless you all. She will always love you.
2: I have never seen a celebrity have their passing handled so eloquently.
1: Yeah.
2: And did not put the news in the hands of the tabloids.
0: Yeah.
2: Like, I just, everything they do is, it's perfection.
0: She orchestrated it in such a nice
2: We talk way. A lot about Taylor Swift orchestrating every detail and this, that, and the other.
1: But Dolly,
2: she learned it from Dolly.
1: She was the blueprint.
0: Yeah.
2: She really was. It's like, if you want something to happen, you plan it, and you execute it exactly the way you want it to. Don't put it in somebody else's hands, and amazing. I mean, she's going to be missed.
1: Some kind of cool news with this, though. We just found out that Dolly has a secret song. Have you heard about the secret song?
2: I saw the interview. Wasn't it like a Fallon interview or something?
1: Yeah, so she's got a secret song that won't be released until her 100th birthday in 2046. It's called My Place in History, and it was written to be her last song. Can you believe
0: that?
1: Chills. I know, me
2: That's
1: too.
2: So yeah.
1: It's
2: cool.
1: Like, it's just unbelievable. It's like reportedly like in like a wood box in Dollywood. Like, it's physically hidden. It is like it. I love it.
0: That's Think so about cool. that in 20 years, though. There's going to be this huge celebration. They're going to go and pry open this box. We're going to hear it. I hope it's good.
1: But that's the thing. No matter what it is, it will be.
0: Yeah.
2: Yeah.
1: Because right. because it's Dolly.
2: It's also crazy because she was 80.
0: Yeah.
2: And any other celebrity who passes at 80, you're like, oh, yeah. But with Dolly passing at 80, we're like, no, too soon.
0: What did someone say yesterday that she is the youngest old person?
2: Betty White.
0: Yeah.
2: It was like a few days for her 100th birthday. Yeah. And I truly thought Dolly was going to make it to infinity.
1: Yeah. And to be honest, that's like the biggest pop culture news story going on right now.
0: Yeah.
1: If you want a little something else, Ryan Gosling is going to be maybe producing a live action Flintstones like Bam Bam movie.
0: Don't throw that to the side. Don't you dare push the Flintstone movie to the side.
2: This is the day of Dolly, John.
0: I loved the live action Flintstone.
1: With John Goodman?
0: With John Goodman. And Rick Moranis.
1: Listen, it's a good movie.
0: And if Ryan Gosling's behind this, I just feel like you're trying to poo-poo.
1: I just feel like there's more important things. I'm just glad that we have are just touching on it, you know?
0: Next time, we spend 5 minutes talking Flintstone
1: talking
0: live action.
1: Bam Bam?
0: Yes.
1: Okay, and then let's close off with some cool local news. The Hogle Zoo just welcomed a new 14-year-old Amur tiger named Max from the St. Louis Zoo. So he is now living in the zoo's Asian Highlands exhibit and can be seen by visitors. This looks awesome. Zoo staff described Max as laid back, good-natured, and very vocal. He enjoys playing in the water, shredding cardboard boxes, and interacting with large enrichment toys. He's also been very cooperative during training sessions with his keepers. He's got a lot of personality, and he is joining the 7-year-old female tiger, Sasha.
0: Okay.
1: Yes.
0: That is some good news.
1: It is, and that's what's trending.
0: Thank you, Jay. Coming up next, we'll go back to yesterday's hot topic. This was us talking about you speeding, and then dog food is on the mind this morning. We'll do it all within the next 6 minutes here on Mix 105.1. Good morning.

0: Dominic Fike and Baby Doll, 635. Good morning, Mix. 1051, 72 degrees right now. And I've got to give a shout out to Bill from Bountiful. Ooh, alliteration.
1: Wow.
0: What's up, Bill from Bountiful? All right, Chantel, let's go all the way back to yesterday's Hot Topic.
2: Yeah, so for yesterday's Hot Topic, we were asking how many miles per hour over the speed limit is okay.
0: Yeah.
2: 5 miles over, 58%. That was the number one.
0: Okay.
2: Then 10 miles over at 36%. Then until I get caught, 4%.
0: Yeah.
2: And none. You cannot go over the speed limit, 2%.
0: I was telling the kids that we did this topic while we were sitting around the dinner table. And then they were all sharing their memories of when I've been pulled over for speeding.
1: Aww.
0: So I'm glad to make such a memory.
1: Some good bonding.
0: We got this text, though, saying the speed limit is whatever is posted. The fast lane doesn't exist. You can pass through the far left, but you still have to respect all traffic laws. Which I say, narc.
1: Yeah.
0: Right. Up next, we have a brand new Hot Topic. We're talking dog food right after Ella Langley on Mix 105.1.

0: Mix 105.1. Good morning. I'm John. She's Chantel. Jake's right over there. We're so glad you're hanging out with us this morning. We have an amazing Chantel's Roses at 8:30 this morning. It was some drama. So if you're with us, we love it for you to be there and hear it live. If not, go back, listen to our podcast, search for John and Chantel on your favorite podcast platform. Right now, though, it's all about the hot topic. This is the daily poll that goes up there on Instagram at Mix1051 Utah. I'm just going to ask the question. I'm going to pull the Band-Aid.
1: All right.
2: Okay.
0: Would you try dog food? Yes or no?
2: Wow.
0: According to a new report, 23% of dog owners say that they have tried their dog's food without hesitation.
1: 23? Without hesitation?
0: Without hesitation.
2: Wow.
0: 16% say they would try it only once out of curiosity. Now, I'm talking like the actual food, not the dog jerky, because let's be honest, we've all had dog jerky, right?
2: Dog jerky?
0: Yeah, you guys haven't had?
1: No.
2: What is dog jerky?
0: It's like beef jerky for dogs.
2: No,
0: you've never
2: John.
0: Taken a bite of that? Curious if it's like the same as human?
2: No.
0: Really?
2: No.
1: What is wrong with you?
0: Huh.
2: It's for dogs, man.
0: Yeah, it tastes the same.
2: Really? As regular beef jerky?
1: That would make me absolutely just like... Bleh.
0: Yeah, it's just, you know.
2: No.
0: No?
2: No, John. No, you can't do that.
0: 45% of dog owners say that their dog's food is higher quality than their own meals.
2: Really?
1: What?
0: I will tell you, my mother...

0: the stuff. And I'm like, dang.
1: Wow.
0: I want that. I want what the dogs are having.
2: Literally.
0: 60% of us could only name one ingredient in the dog's food. That's true. I don't know if I can name one because I'm not sure if chicken's in there.
1: No.
0: I don't really know. 56% of us feed our dog items from our own plate. We're not talking about that, though. We're talking, you open up the bag, it looks like kibbles and bits.
1: Yeah.
0: You ever try one?
1: No.
2: I'm
1: never going to have
2: to. My brother was not listening to the babysitter, and she made him eat dog food.
0: As punishment?
2: Yeah.
1: Wow.
0: How much?
2: I don't know.
0: Okay.
1: Did you have Nanny McPhee?
2: Right?
1: That's crazy.
0: I feel like the two of you should not knock it until you try it.
1: Here's the thing.
0: Yeah.
1: I was born and raised in Ogden. And being from Ogden, you have plenty of experience with dog food.
0: Mm.
1: As we have the dog food factory.
0: It's true.
1: So we get blessed with the smell of fresh, delicious dog food on almost a daily basis, especially in the summer when it gets hot.
0: Yeah.
1: That smell of hot dog food when you pull into Ogden. Mm-mm-mm. I think I'm good. I think I've got my fill. I think my appetite is satiated.
0: I actually think the dog food plant smells good.
2: John, you've got a problem.
1: John.
0: Am I the one?
2: I don't know what to do here.
1: I don't know what to do here.
0: Am I the problem?
1: What do we do with him, Chantel? I don't understand.
2: Kick him out.
0: At some point, you got to think of quality. Like, first of all, wet food's a whole different thing.
1: Yeah.
0: I'm not messing with the wet food.
1: Oh, okay. That's where you draw the line.
0: I have my standards.
1: Oh, okay. Cool.
0: Someone else out there, please. Tell me I'm not the only person.
1: You are never going to beat the dog allegations, the shaggy dog allegations. You want to eat kibble. You have a pee corner. Like,
0: that's a good point.
1: Tomorrow you're going to show up wearing a collar.
2: You're a problem.
1: Sometimes you get that itch behind your ear, you know? Exactly. Something's going on.
0: Here's the question.
1: Yeah.
0: Would you try dog food? Not eat it always. You know, just sample it.
1: Not eat it always.
2: John wants to eat it always. That's the problem.
0: No.
1: I feel like this is really a normal or nope. And John's trying to just like dip his toe in the waters and make sure it's like not going to get absolutely shut down.
0: Let's normalize it.
1: Yeah.
0: Who's with me?
1: No.
2: Oh, my gosh.
0: We're going to post this right now on Instagram. We'll follow up next hour at 7:50. So Instagram handle at Mix1051 Utah. And coming up here in just 5 minutes, college or nose job.
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0: You know, if you've been listening to the show for any amount of time, you hopefully by now know how important I feel about mental health. 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That's what I do after the morning show each and every day. 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

0: Number one for all the hits, Mix 105.1, 652. 72 right now, 95 is the high. It's going to be a nice summer night for 5 seconds of summer over at Utah First Credit Union Amphitheater. I got this this DM, and really the whole idea of it is college or nose job.
1: Okay.
0: It says, hope you can read this on air. My parents were a little upset with me when I decided not to go to college this fall. I'm not sure what I want to do, and I keep hearing horror stories about college, debt, and not finding a good job. Huh. So I told them I was going to spend the money I got as graduation gifts and some of my own savings to get a nose job. They're losing it.
1: Yeah, I bet.
0: I've been living with this oversized nose my whole life. Nothing would make me happier than to look like other people for once. I'm so tired of hearing, oh, you're beautiful just the way you are. Can you please ask your listeners their thoughts on this, especially those who have struggled with something similar and asked how it worked out? Mm. Hope my parents don't hear this. I won't read the person's name. Now, it's her money, right?
1: It sounds like it, yeah. I mean, if it's like graduation gifts and stuff.
0: Maybe the idea was for her to use it in college.
1: Yeah, I think so.
0: But do the parents really get a say?
1: I think parents will always have a say. It's whether or not you let them. You know what I mean?
0: They'll always have an opinion.
1: Yeah. They'll always have a take. I don't know. I personally really value college.
0: Yeah.
1: And I feel like I got a lot out of it. And I enjoyed the learning experience. And I enjoyed the social aspect of it. I think that there is a lot of value in it. I also didn't go in debt because I didn't go somewhere crazy expensive. So there's that. I wouldn't go in debt. If this is something that you're already considering, I would say don't go somewhere that you're going to need to take out student loans for.
0: Yeah, especially if you don't finish.
1: Yeah, if you're not passionate about it, you know, for sure.
0: What do you think, Chantel?
2: I feel like college these days is kind of a waste, depending on the career you want. So, like, for me, it was like, you go to college after high school.
0: Right. Mm-hmm.
2: But I wanted to be Faith Hill. That was my dream. I will live on this hill until I die. And so I went to school for the arts and for vocal music performance. I don't know a single artist who has come through this radio station who has a degree in vocal music performance, and that's why they have a music career.
0: Right.
2: And so, for me, it was like, that was kind of silly for me to major in something that you don't need a degree for.
1: No, it's true.
2: And so, yeah, if I have kids who want to major in the arts, I would rather send them to go and achieve that career they want in the arts. But obviously, you've got doctors, lawyers, accountants, developers, whatever.
1: Yeah.
2: Of course you need to go to school. Of course you need college.
1: And I will say, like, my degree that I got was a BA, Bachelor's of Arts in Theater.
0: That's right.
1: From Weber State.
0: Yeah.
1: Which is, no offense, one of the more statistically useless degrees.
2: Right. That's what I was saying. Like, my degree was useless.
1: However, the thing that I feel like I got out of it was experience. Yeah. And I feel like I got a ton of experience at Weber State. And, like, I was really grateful for that. And that, I feel like, mattered more to me in my, like, training and everything, where it was like, okay, I was able to have this place where I could, like, try out new things, do roles, learn, like, technical theater, all these different aspects of it that I feel like I wouldn't have had access to had I just tried to, like, jump into the theater world.
0: Sure.
1: Even though the degree itself necessarily isn't going to get me any jobs. You know what I mean? But I still feel like it's valuable, and I still think that there's, you know, value in going to college. Now, the nose job, I don't know.
0: I know I'm going to sound really superficial.
1: Yeah.
0: I understand the nose job.
2: I understand. That's me. I understand the nose job.
0: I understand that. And this is something that maybe her whole life, you know, she's struggled with.
1: Sure.
0: And she maybe, because of the funds that she's been given for graduation and her savings, she can change this. I don't have a problem with her spending her money on that if that makes her feel better. And look, I'm all about your mental health. I'm all about, you know, loving yourself. Mm-hmm. But I also am a realist.
1: Yeah.
0: And I do know that we are a very superficial society.
1: Yeah. And if you feel like it'll make you happy, like that matters a lot.
0: Yeah. And maybe you go to a lesser college for a while.
1: That's also fine. There's nothing wrong with that.
0: Man, we need your help today.
2: Yeah.
0: 844-649-1051. We'd love for you to call us. You could text us. If you have the Mix app, you can send an open mic in. But, I mean, really, the question is, college or nose job? And if it's her money, do her parents get a say? Now, the question is she staying at her parents' house? Because maybe the rule is you can only live here rent-free if you go to college.
1: That's true.
0: A lot of parents have that rule.
1: Yeah, yeah.
0: And all of a sudden, if you're going, well, I'm not going to college because I got my nose job, they're going, well, where are you living?
1: Yeah, how about you get a job?
0: Yeah. That just kind of popped in my mind. All right, what do you think? 844-649-1051. Love to get your texts. Love to give your calls on here in just 5 minutes. We'll play Ariana Grande first, though. Mix 105.1.

0: I knew it.
1: Hi, Max. Who's this?
2: Sarah.
1: Hey, Sarah. How you doing?
2: Good. How are you?
1: Good. So, Sarah, we got this DM from a listener who her parents are upset with her. She's decided to not go to college this fall. Instead, she wants to keep the money she was given, pull money out of her savings for a nose job. And she's going, look, that's more important to me at this stage of life than going to school. So what do you think?
2: So I have two sides of that story. I have two opinions.
1: Yeah.
2: The first is college, you get to start over. You get to be whoever you want. So go get that nose job if you really want it. If you've lived with that for your whole life, go do it. The other side is I went to a community college. I ended up majoring in accounting. And now I do pest control for a living, which is completely different than an accounting job, but I'm successful at it.
1: Yeah.
2: So I'm with Chantel on the side of it kind of depends on the trade that you want to be. But I, at the time, I wanted to be an accountant. Who knew that I was going to specialize in killing bugs? You know what I mean?
1: Yeah.
2: So, I mean, there's two sides of the coin. So she has to decide what's more important. You know, you can finance that kind of stuff now. So she could take part of it and go to college. And then, like, on winter break, she could use part of it and go get her nose job.
1: Right.
2: So she could make everybody happy. I don't know. That's just an idea.
1: Okay. But you do feel like I knew when I was saying, like, oh, I think you should do the nose job. I feel like, oh, I'm going to get all this hate for it. But I get it if this is what it's like if you're struggling with this and you do have the means, I'm like,
2: right,
1: go for it.
2: Well, and it's a confidence thing too.
1: Yeah, you're right.
2: So I got a surgery done before I got married, the first time I ever got married, and it was the best decision I ever made. And so it'll probably be the best decision she ever makes.
1: Yeah.
2: As long as she gets a good doctor.
1: I love that. Hey, right? Yeah, no, that's the truth. Hey, Sarah, appreciate the call. Have yourself a great day.
2: All right, you too, man. Love listening to you guys.
1: Thanks, Sarah. This says, why do you have to choose one over the other? I think parents just want what's best for their kids. Explain to them that this choice doesn't mean you won't go to college. You still have goals and aspirations. Maybe you also have deep-seated insecurity, and your happiness is just as important. It's never too late to go to school. I do agree because I went back to school in my late 30s, and I'm still in school, but it is harder. I will say, when you put it off and you try to go back later on in life, it is more difficult because when you go from high school into it, you're just in the groove.
3: Yeah, you've already kind of got that mindset, that flow.
1: Yeah.
4: Yes.
1: And things change. In the 20 years that I was out of school, like school just changed. So there was a learning curve for me. This is, I understand the nose job, but she's only 18. I feel like any education is better than none at all.
3: And your face does change still in these like few coming years. Like,
1: yeah,
3: you will grow into your face like within the next 5 years in a different way. Like my face has changed, I would say, since 18.
4: Yeah.
1: Yeah.
4: Same.
1: I look at photos.
4: But if you have like a large nose, that's going to stay the same.
3: No. Yeah. I'm just saying.
1: This is I'm currently in college. I'm not in debt. And I'm not in a career path for my degree. My degree is a bachelor's in business management. 8 classes left and I will graduate. I don't think it's worth it for college unless you're doing a specialty like doctors, lawyers, tech, industry. I will also say it's also worth it for the college experience.
3: That's what I'm saying.
1: Yeah.
4: I do think there was something about moving out, making friends on my own, realizing I didn't have a bedtime and how to manage that, but also get my schoolwork done.
1: Yeah.
4: I still haven't figured out how to go to bed on time since leaving home.
1: Or showing up.
4: Facts.
1: But yeah, no, it's like the whole idea of being out on campus and like there's something about college that's fun.
3: I feel like the social setting in itself can be a confidence boost because you're around new people. You're meeting new friends. Like our caller said, you can be somebody new. You can kind of reinvent yourself.
1: What? I almost said the person's name. I hope you figure it out. Will you let us know? I'm invested, and I want to know what you do. Thanks for everyone who helped out with their opinion. Jake, you have a new word for us?
3: I sure do. I'm going to teach you a word if you fear commitment.
1: Jake's word of the day in 3 minutes. Mix 105.1.

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1: Jake's word of the day.
2: Oh, Wednesday salutations, class.
0: Hey, professor. Oh, professor, what's wrong?
2: I'm feeling a little morose today, class.
3: Yeah. Why?
2: My lifelong friend, my dear pal, old Dolly Parton.
0: Oh, yeah, we're all mourning today, Professor.
2: Yes, me and Dolly go way back.
0: You know Dolly personally?
2: Oh, yes, I've known Dolly for hundreds of years.
0: Wait, Dolly was like your age?
2: Yes.
0: I didn't realize that.
2: It's always sad to see someone from your class pass.
0: Yeah.
2: But I shall continue on. In her name.
0: Thank you, Professor.
2: That's why today I will be changing my name to Professor Dolly Parton.
0: Oh, no.
2: We go with this? Yes, we like this?
0: No, there's nothing about that.
2: We think there's a good ring to it.
0: No, I don't.
2: Perhaps the wig would help.
0: The wig is hideous on you.
2: What?
0: And the blue eyeshadow? Too much.
3: It's too much.
2: Perhaps if I apply more.
0: No, please don't.
2: Well, then in the meantime, I'll just supply you with a new word. Okay. How about that?
0: That sounds great.
2: Today's word of the day is mayhap. Mayhap. Class, does anyone know the definition of mayhap?
3: Yeah, it's like when you cause havoc. It's just like absolute mayhap.
2: Ah.
0: I think it's what the kids are saying for like what's happening in May.
3: It mayhap.
2: What's happening in May?
0: Yeah, what's the mayhap?
2: The cool things going on in the month of May.
0: That's what the cool kids say.
2: That's the mayhap. Mm-hmm. I see. Incorrect. Oh. Mayhap is an adverb meaning perhaps or maybe or both. It's a very old-fashioned way of saying, I don't know. Formed from the phrase, it may happen, the word gives uncertainty a slightly playful storybook quality. You know, a plain maybe gets the job done. Perhaps isn't bad, but mayhap is the best of both worlds. If you're afraid of agreeing to plans ahead of time, you can just give a quick mayhaps. Oh, Jake, are you going to take off work for Grand Theft Auto 6? Mayhaps. But today, there's no question about this new word. Mayhap.
1: Jake's word of the day.
0: Thank you, Professor Chantel. What's coming up?
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2: 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Nor

0: Mix 105.1, number one for all the hits. Good morning, John, Chantel, Jake. We're hanging out in studio, and we've got tickets for you. Tickets to the Jonas Brothers. I'm a sucker for you. It's only you. Jonas Brothers at the Delta Center, December 7th. Grab your phone, Texas keyword. What's the keyword, Chantel?
1: Nostalgia. I'm going to spell that for you.
0: Please.
1: NOSTALGIA to 33986.
0: We're making you work for it today.
1: So true.
0: Yeah.
1: Hopefully your phone is like auto.
0: Yeah, correct, that's the
1: I'd
0: only
1: spell
0: way.
1: That wrong,
0: nostalgia.
1: Right? As we're all talking about, Dolly Parton gained her butterfly wings and left us yesterday. But along with that, she left a legacy. I mean, she was an absolute legend, an icon, a national treasure, might I say?
0: Oh, 100%, yeah.
1: But I found a list of things you maybe didn't know about the music legend. Yesterday, I was telling my kids all these fun facts about Dolly Parton, and they were so interested. And I started playing some of her music, and I put on Island in the Stream.
0: Oh, yeah.
1: And my daughter goes, "No, not her."
2: Oh.
1: I was like, "I know, right? I know. It's sad for us all." Dolly Parton, obviously we know she was the owner, founder of the amazing Dolly Parton-inspired theme park, Dollywood. Never went on a single ride.
0: Wait, she built it and she never rode any of the rides?
1: Nope. She says, "I've got too much loose. Wigs, eyelashes, makeup."
0: Look how real she was.
1: She have
0: was
1: it so falling funny. Off.
0: Yeah.
1: No, I love it. She did not write "I Will Always Love You" about a romantic partner.
2: Oh.
1: It was actually written about her co-host on a TV show who was upset about her wanting to leave the TV show to pursue music and cut an album.
2: Really?
1: And so she wrote the song for him, performed it for him, and he goes, "Fine, I get it. Leave.
0: Yeah.
1: Go record the album."
0: Yeah.
1: Isn't that cool?
0: Yeah.
2: That's amazing. John, can you imagine if... like,
0: what? Yeah.
1: Let me write
0: you
1: a song.
0: To write me "Farewell, I Love You" song.
2: It's not happening unless you get a ballad.
0: Dang it.
1: Yeah, originally, the song wanted, Elvis Presley wanted to record it, and Dolly said no.
0: Oh.
1: To Elvis.
0: To wow. Elvis.
1: And she
0: Elvis
1: said, "I just felt like there was something better for the song," and Whitney Houston came along.
0: Yeah.
1: Isn't
0: yeah.
1: that crazy? Mm. Dolly Parton created the library. Her Dolly's Imagination Library.
2: Yeah.
1: To promote literacy because her father was illiterate.
2: They just expanded that to Utah. We were talking about it last week.
0: Yeah.
1: I know. Isn't that crazy?
2: Yeah.
1: Jolene was written about the bank teller who had the hots for her husband, Carl Dean. I love this.
0: I love her relationship with Carl. 60 years.
2: It's amazing.
1: It's just a beautiful love story. And, you know, Dolly was never able to conceive and have her own children.
2: Mm-hmm. Oh, really?
1: And she went on to, in an interview, I read this yesterday, about how she said, you know, it was upsetting that she wasn't able to have her own children until she realized that she was everyone's mother.
2: Oh.
1: Speaking of which, she was the godmother to Miley Cyrus.
0: How is Miley doing? Have you checked on her?
1: I haven't actually seen Miley do a post yet.
0: Yeah.
2: That's surprising.
1: I can only assume she's not well.
0: Yeah.
1: Because their relationship was so close. Dolly once lost a look-alike Dolly Parton contest. She played many instruments, including the dulcimer, banjo, guitar, piano, recorder, saxophone. I remember going to the Dolly Parton concert, and she whips out a saxophone. And at that point in the show, I'm like, you've got to be kidding me.
2: That's amazing.
1: It's not a Dolly Parton concert. It's a Dolly Parton variety show.
0: Everything.
2: Wow.
1: Everything.
0: She like was juggling.
1: This woman,
0: wow.
1: Truly, she did have tattoos.
0: What?
1: So,
2: really?
1: Yeah, there was always myth. Lore about Dolly Parton's tattoos, and she said she had a few procedures that left tiny scars, and so she would cover them up with a ribbon, a bow, and a butterfly.
2: Oh,
1: I know.
0: That's
1: isn't
0: cool.
1: That kind of cool?
0: Yeah.
1: Dolly Parton sleeps in her makeup. I was talking to my husband about this yesterday. It's lore, Dolly Parton lore, that her husband Dean never saw her without her wigs and makeup.
2: Wow.
1: He's like, how's that even possible? Well, Dolly Parton would go to bed every night in full glam, because she said, you never know if there's going to be a fire or something, and you want to make sure that you are always ready.
0: There's like no photos of her without her makeup like put together.
1: She was always put together.
2: It's amazing.
1: I mean, Dolly Parton, what a legend.
0: Yeah.
1: She had a wig for every day of the year. Oh, that's how many wigs she owned.
0: It's wow. Like Moira.
1: Yeah, literally.
2: Yeah, right.
1: Oh, man. That's awesome. I mean, Dolly Parton, we will always remember you.
0: Coming up next, a brand new 7:30 second date update. Did Danielle not hear what she said to Max? Because we sure did. You'll find out next after Stella Lefty, Boston Mix 105.1.

0: date getting ghosted? Stood up? Blocked again? Let John and Chantel help with their 7:30 second date update.
1: Oh, Danielle, good morning.
2: Good morning.
1: Morning. Looking forward to hearing about Max, getting all the details and trying to help you out here.
2: Yeah, I'm excited to tell you about him. Honestly, I thought this one was going somewhere.
1: So what happened if you thought something it was going somewhere?
2: So we matched online initially, and he was...
3: And where did you go?
2: We went to this little Italian restaurant. It was a really good date. We talked for hours. Nice. It was so nice.
1: obviously, right now, you're kind of in the dating world. So what made this date feel different than maybe another date you've been on?
2: He was really attentive. Like, he remembered little things I had mentioned while we were messaging. He asked questions. I felt like he actually listened. He laughed a lot.
3: Okay.
1: That's impressive. When someone brings up a conversation from another day, I'm always impressed by it.
3: It's like, wow.
2: Yeah.
1: I'm like, wow, you are such a better listener than I am.
3: The bar is on the floor for us.
1: Honestly.
3: It really is.
1: Anything else with the date?
2: I guess the only thing I can think of is he did tell me he was a little, like, nervous to meet me because he thought I was intimidating.
3: Oh, intimidating. What makes you think that?
2: Well, I asked him about it. I was like, oh, intimidating. And he said, in a good way. He said, it seems like I had my life together.
3: Okay, yeah.
1: How'd you take that?
2: I told him he had nothing to be nervous about. Yeah. I really liked him.
1: Oh, did you tell him that you really liked him?
2: I thought I did. I think I did.
3: okay.
1: Because it's just very, you know.
2: Now I'm wondering if I did.
1: It's one thing to maybe think that, another to actually say that, especially on a first date.
3: Totally.
1: So that's why I'm kind of wondering.
2: Yeah. No, you're right. You're right. Other than that, after dinner, we stood outside, like, talking for another 20 minutes, and he asked if I wanted to see him again.
3: Okay. And you said?
2: And I said, definitely. I'll let you know.
1: Well, that doesn't sound great.
3: Yeah.
2: Well, I guess, now that I'm saying it out loud, you're right. That doesn't sound great.
1: Like, I don't know. There's something about it that just...
3: It's like, you'll be hearing from my people, you know?
2: No. Oh, wow. Okay, well, now that I'm talking to you guys, you're right. And I think maybe I panicked.
1: Wait, Danielle, did you ever let him know you wanted another date?
2: Well, the next morning I texted him and I told him I had a really nice time last night.
1: And?
2: And he said, me too. And then nothing.
3: Okay, and how long has nothing been?
2: It's been almost 2 weeks.
3: Oof.
1: I feel like maybe even that could have been too vague. Did you, like, post or text again, anything, like a follow-up?
2: I sent him a funny video that we had talked about on the date, and he liked it, but he didn't say anything back.
1: Ooh,
2: like, no message.
1: The old thumbs up on the thing. Yeah, that's never good. So are we feeling like he lost interest? Are we feeling like he wasn't into it? What's our gut saying?
2: Well, that's what I'm worried about.
1: Yeah.
2: Because, I mean, I thought he really liked me, but now I'm not sure.
1: I'm just wondering if it was a miscommunication.
3: Yeah, it sounds like it.
1: That's what I'm wondering. So maybe we can kind of get him on the phone. The two of you can talk and kind of just straighten everything out. You want to do that?
2: That would be great.
1: Okay.
2: Absolutely, yes.
1: Cool. Then we will call up Max next.
4: So

0: Teddy Swims Mix 105.1.
1: I want to give a shout out to Rebecca and Sandy.
0: Hey, Rebecca and Sandy. Danielle went out with Max. Max is like, oh, you're kind of intimidating. You got your stuff together.
2: Mm-hmm.
0: And she's like, no, I really like you. Well, maybe she said I like you. We don't know.
2: Yeah.
0: Danielle can't remember. And then at the end, he's like, we should hang out again. And she's like, I'll have my people call your people.
2: Basically.
0: What did she say?
2: She said, I'll let you know.
0: Yeah. And so we're wondering if maybe he didn't feel like she was as into the date as she's telling us she is. So, Danielle, we're going to call up Max, okay?
3: Okay, thank you.

0: Hello.
1: Hey, is this Max?
0: Yes, this is Max.
1: What's up, Max? My name is John. I'm hanging out here with Jake in studio. We're a morning radio show on Mix 105.1. How's it going?
0: I'm doing well.
1: Nice.
0: What do I have the pleasure?
1: Well, thank you. we're calling because of a listener of ours, Danielle.
0: Oh, Danielle contacted you guys?
1: Yeah.
0: That's interesting.
1: Okay. Well, not for us, because our show, we do something called the 7:30 Second Date Update, and she reached out to us because she had a really nice date with you, and she wants to know why you stopped communicating.
0: Honestly, I didn't know she wanted me to communicate.
2: Okay. Can you elaborate on that?
0: I mean, she told me she'd let me know, so, and I never heard from her, though.
2: Right, about seeing you.

0: States.
1: Exactly.
2: But I mean, it could have been worse. I honestly thought I'd gotten rejected. So.
3: Well, and I honestly thought you had lost interest.
0: Okay. All right. This is very easy. Let me just ask the question.
1: Yeah.
0: Max, did you enjoy your date?
2: Absolutely. I thought she was great.
0: Okay.
3: Oh, really?
2: Yeah. I was just trying to respect what I thought was your decision.
0: Danielle, you enjoy your date? You want another date?
3: Yes, very much.
0: Okay.
1: Yeah. All right.
2: That clears that up then.
0: Okay. And we're willing to give it another shot. We'll pay for it this time.
2: Awesome.
3: That would be great.
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6: So today we're asking, would you try dog food? Yes or no? John is like all in.
7: Yeah, why not?
6: 10% of people say yes.
7: They're lying.
6: 90% wow. They're say lying. No.
7: Who among us has not tried dog food at least once?
6: Me!
7: Liars.
8: No, what do I have to gain from lying?
6: Were you fully sober? Just curious.
8: Let's be real. How tired were you?
6: Yeah.
7: No,
6: yeah.
7: I was... You're just curious, and you're like, let's see what this is all about.
6: It's just you.
7: Michelle says, my husband ate a whole box of dog treats to prove to me he could and get a steak dinner. Needless to say, I lost, he won.
8: I feel like you could get a steak dinner without doing all that.
7: How could you be hungry for one after having such delicious kibbles and bits? That's what I want.
8: Oh, I'm stuffed beyond belief.
7: Head over to Instagram, please. If you did it, will you drop a DM so I'm not the only one talking about this here? Instagram again is at Mix 105.1 Utah. Hey, it is Confession Wednesday. What secret are you holding on to? 844-649-1051.

Mix 105.1, number one for all the hits. Good morning. It is Wednesday. We're so glad you're hanging out with us. 71 degrees right now, and it is climbing up to 95 by the end of today on this Confession Wednesday.

0: A secret, some guilt, really anything weighing on your mind. We want to know what's up. Remain anonymous.
1: Yep.
0: Don't tell us if you broke the law, and we're not going to judge you, but we'll definitely have some commentary.
1: Doesn't hurt to have an opinion or two, right?
2: Sure.
0: Our opinions don't matter.
1: 844-649-1051. Just don't tell us who you are, please. Oh, let's go around the room. Does anyone have any confessions? I got a bunch of listeners who have sent us. They're back, they're at school, and they're ready to confess. So, No? I will tell you, I don't know if this is a confession, but I will. The kids and I, we've been obsessed with my 600-pound life.
0: Oh!
1: Have you ever watched this show?
2: Yeah.
0: It makes me feel icky.
2: Yeah.
1: It makes me want to work out more.
2: Definitely.
0: Yeah.
1: Like, have you ever watched the show while eating dessert?
2: Oh my gosh.
0: No, yeah, it's not a good feeling.
1: No.
0: Yeah.
1: It affects you internally.
2: You're sitting on the couch eating a bag of chips, watching that, and you're like, oh, boy.
1: Oh, we're in it, though.
2: Uh-huh.
1: And we guess, like, on the weigh-ins.
0: Yeah.
1: To see how they're doing and everything.
0: Like the Biggest Loser?
1: Kind of.
2: Wow.
1: Yeah.
2: Whatever happened to the Biggest Loser?
0: There's a lot of controversy there.
2: Really?
1: Yeah.
2: Okay, but 600-pound life is fine?
1: I guess.
0: Yeah, because it's like a docu-series, I guess. More.
2: Okay, it's
1: Dr. Now.
2: The one that makes you feel worse.
1: Dr. Now is like the worst. He has the worst bedside manner.
2: Dr. Now?
1: That's the doctor in my 600-pound life. He's terrible. Confession Wednesday. I'm a nanny to a single dad. I'm pretty sure the dad is in love with me, but I'm not interested.
0: Whoa.
1: So I purposely go to work with no makeup. I try my best to keep conversation short. I'm afraid that one day he's going to confess his feelings and I'm going to have to find a new job. But I love the kids and I love my job, so I'm terrified.
2: Oh, man, you got to stick around for Chantel's roses.
1: Yeah.
0: Wow.
1: Are you, is it uncomfortable? Or is it just like, I want to know how far he's leaning in. Like,
2: it sounds uncomfortable.
1: Okay.
2: Right? Like, you don't text in if you're comfortable.
1: You're right.
0: Yeah.
1: You're right. Does he linger?
2: Ugh.
1: I want to know how he's being creepy.
2: That sucks. You got to like start like really sabotaging everything. Like start eating like onions before you go.
1: Right. But that's not fair. She shouldn't have to do that.
2: Why? What's wrong with eating an onion?
1: You're right.
2: You're talking about eating dog food earlier, John.
1: Confession. I'm starting to understand the pain I put my parents through when I was a kid, now that I have kids on my own.
2: Mm.
1: Even though some of them are adults, it worries me when they don't check in. My daughter is about to get married, and I'm about to give her away to another man forever.
0: Yeah.
1: I was aware this would happen mentally, but it hits differently when it's actually happening.
0: Yeah.
1: I cannot begin to tell you how not ready I am to walk my daughter down the aisle. To have that daddy-daughter dance.
0: When you were getting your new house, you weren't even ready for the thought of Ella walking down the stairs to prom.
1: We just moved in. Ella's at the top of the stairs, and she's like, Dad, I'm going to walk down these stairs on prom night. And I started bawling.
2: She's like, hey, Liam, watch this.
1: Yeah, you want to make Dad cry?
2: Check this out.
1: Yeah. No. I'm dating a guy my parents hate because he's not in our religion. We're planning on getting engaged.
2: Okay.
0: Are you only dating him because of that? Because that's not a good reason to be dating someone.
2: Yeah, out of spite.
0: Yeah. But if you actually love him and all of that, then great.
1: It's hard, though, and it happens a lot, and hopefully parents come around, but it is hard to have that relationship and the parents aren't supportive of
0: right.
1: it.
0: Right.
2: Yeah, they got to get on board.
1: Yeah, it's one more obstacle
0: 100%
1: in a relationship.
2: And if they're just hating him for not being in the same religion, like, come on.
1: Yeah.
2: You got to look past that. Look at the character.
0: Yes.
1: Confession Wednesday. My husband is having a midlife crisis, and he has his mindset on getting a Jeep with big tires, like monster truck.
2: Yep, there you go.
0: Nice.
1: I'm told him it'll look weird, and he's not in his 20s, but he wants to be like a YouTube guy he watches.
2: Yep. You know, it sounds like he'll look weird, but honestly, I feel like that's a very common thing here in Utah. You know how many, like, dudes having a midlife crisis driving around a modded out Jeep, you see?
0: So many.
1: Go over to the Lifetime Gym parking lot.
0: Yeah.
1: It's like all you have
0: if
1: over
0: you
1: there.
0: If you show up in a stock vehicle, like, they're like, oh, they haven't flipped yet.
1: I haven't had
0: the crisis.
2: Right.
1: I roll up to the parking lot in my Tesla, and it's like embarrassing.
2: Wow.
1: It's like hefty, hefty, hefty. Wimpy, wimpy, wimpy.
0: Yeah.
3: Me, me. Excuse me, boys.
1: Hey, boys, we're going to the gym. My best friend keeps asking why we don't hang out as much anymore. The truth is, I don't really enjoy being around her husband. So I've slowly stopped making plans with him.
0: Oh.
2: Can you not just do one-on-one?
1: Mm.
2: Is it always a package deal?
1: I don't know. Maybe if this husband's that way, I don't know.
2: Ugh.
1: Is he creepy? Why are all the dudes creepy today?
2: Well, some people just suck to be around. Don't sell him short. Maybe he just sucks.
1: Maybe he's just lame.
2: Yeah, maybe he's just no fun.
1: Confession Wednesday, what's going on in your life? 844-649-1051. Shoot us a text. Here's Olivia Rodrigo.

0: Ella Langley Mix 105.1 on a Confession Wednesday. Getting back to your confessions at 844-649-1051. This confession says, just found out yesterday we're pregnant with baby number two.
1: Hey!
2: Yay!
0: Praying for all the sticky baby dust and everything goes well for a baby in early May.
2: That's awesome.
1: What?
0: I've never heard that term before.
1: Sticky baby dust?
0: Yeah, that the baby stays strong.
1: Is this something you need to tell me about after?
0: I'll sit down. I'll read you a book.
1: Oh, I don't know if I want it. No pictures, please.
0: My teenage daughter thinks I don't know about the boy she's secretly dating.
1: Ooh.
0: I've known for 2 months. I'm waiting to see how long she's going to keep sneaking around before I say something.
1: Wow.
0: She like sneaking out in the house? Or do you mean she just has like a boyfriend like she hangs out with? You know, it's like dating has different levels.
2: Yeah. Mm-hmm.
0: And is it secret because you have a rule in your house, like you can't date until you're 16 or 18, like some people do?
1: Or she's just keeping it a secret because she's scared to tell.
0: Right. Like, what's the... Did you have a secret?
1: Oh.
2: No.
1: Boy, did I.
0: Did your family have a dating rule?
1: Not, like, super enforced. They were just kind of like, you don't really know what you're doing until you're 16.
0: Right.
2: Which is hilarious because... At 16.
0: You knew what you were doing.
2: Yeah. My family had the wait till you're 16 dating rule.
0: Yeah.
2: And yeah. It's one of those things, it's like you want it the most when you can't have it.
1: Yeah, right.
2: And then once you can have it, you're like, oh.
1: This sucks.
2: Yeah. Drama.
1: This
0: says, I want to confess that sometimes I really feel like my marriage is going to work, and sometimes I don't. Mm. I try hard to be a good wife, a good mom, but sometimes live just like people are never happy with you and try really hard, but it doesn't pay off.
2: Yeah.
0: I've been working on myself, putting myself first, learning to love myself again. That seems to be helping. And then my kids and hopefully my marriage will go better. But money is such a hard part of a marriage and that's what's taking a lot. Mm. We don't see each other because we work opposite shifts. It gets really hard. I'm hoping that things get better.
1: Dang.
2: Yeah.
0: Nothing is more stressful in a relationship. Money.
1: Yeah.
0: Money is one of those things, and especially if you don't communicate or if you have two different styles of saving and spending, like money is such a thing and it weighs on you.
1: Yeah.
0: And now you're saying you work opposite shifts, so you don't even get that one-on-one communication time. You're like, you know, two ships passing in the sea.
1: Right.
0: And you need that one-on-one time to kind of connect and be able to talk about it.
1: Yeah.
0: Otherwise, you do feel like you're alone. So
2: yeah.
0: I'm sorry about that. This is, I hate my new principal. It's only been 2 days. I really wish I could have taken the job offer this summer, but I was trying to be optimistic and stay loyal to my school. Mm. I was the one on Manifest Monday that talked about the new administration. Well, the universe didn't listen.
1: Maybe they're just slow. You know?
0: I remember your text because it was a Manifest Monday and you said we got a new administration, hoping things go well.
1: Yeah.
2: Right.
0: It's only 2 days.
1: Yeah, maybe things will turn around.
0: Yeah, they're just establishing
2: time.
0: Order and stuff. Yeah, good luck. We have so many confessions. I'll read more at the end of the show so they get into our podcast, and I'll hold some for next week as well. We got a busy 30 minutes here because an incredible Chantel's Roses in 20 minutes. And then, Jake, what do you have coming up?
1: Well, we're going to talk what's trending and paying tribute to an icon.
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0: Alex Warren Mix 105.1, number one for all the hits. 819, 72 degrees, climbing up to 95 today. And we have got your tickets to the Jonas Brothers. That next time will be 10:20 for you to text in and win.
1: Let's do it. Let's talk what's trending. Well, the biggest news story, this happened yesterday. I found out from you guys. You guys have become like my bad news group chat. You know the group chat that you always get the first bad news in?
2: Yeah.
1: You guys are it. So,
0: first.
1: Woo. Thanks.
0: You're welcome.
1: I appreciate it. We lost an icon, a legend, Dolly Parton. That's right. Yesterday, Dolly Rebecca Parton passed away at 80 years old, multi-instrumentalist, singer, songwriter, actress, humanitarian, author, playwright, I mean, legend.
0: Yeah.
1: Truly legendary. It turns out that she was having a battle with cancer and passed away at the Vanderbilt Ingram Cancer Center in Nashville, surrounded by loved ones. We found out yesterday from a post that she made on Instagram. It was actually made by her nephew. Her nephew was tasked with the hard role of announcing her passing.
3: This video announcement is something Dolly asked of me years ago before I fully absorbed it as a future reality. It is an honor that is mixed with absolute pride and great sadness. But sadness lies with us, not with Dolly. Dolly has lived in the light and is in the arms of Jesus, surely met by Carl, her parents, and countless others who have watched her and longed for her to meet them in the heavens. She has always been on your television, your record player, your CD, and on your phone playlist, becoming an extended part of your family. Our family and the team she has entrusted with her legacy will work diligently to ensure her spirit will live with us forever. May God bless Dolly Parton, and may God bless you all. She will always love you.
0: Do you think she was there when he recorded that?
2: I'd like to think that this was pre-recorded.
0: Yeah.
2: Like well in advance.
0: Yeah.
2: Like almost like a part of her will where it was like, let's get everything together.
0: Right.
1: Yeah.
2: So when the time comes, it's hit play.
0: It's done.
1: Just kind of
2: and you can just focus. You don't have to focus on the media.
0: Mm-hmm.
2: She knew who she was. She knew her impact on the world. And yeah, so I like to think that this was all produced well in advance.
0: You know what's amazing to me is like the moment it was announced that she had passed, these obituaries that were coming out, I'm like, you must have written this years ago because they were long.
2: Yeah.
0: That's not something you just put up. These are one of those things that the New York Times wrote back when she was 60.
2: You know what? Pre-write obituaries.
1: Yeah.
2: Just so that they're ready.
0: Yeah.
2: You know that this has been.
0: It was there.
1: Yeah. Oh, yeah. And I mean, she has got a lot to recap. I mean, she's had a long life and a very full life. She's done so much. She had 25 number one hits on Billboard's Hot Country Songs. I mean, Jolene, 9 to 5, Islands in the Stream. I mean, on Friday, we're actually going to go face-to-face for a playlist playoff and talk about our favorite Dolly songs.
0: Yeah, it's going to be fun.
1: She's got so many.
2: Yeah.
1: It's like, how do you pick?
2: Did you know she wrote, I believe it was I Will Always Love You and Jolene on the same day?
1: Really?
0: Oh.
2: I believe I read that.
1: That's crazy. What a day. We're also actually going to get another track from Dolly Parton in 20 years.
2: Love
1: in 2046, it will be Dolly's 100th birthday. And so she's got this secret song called My Place in History, and it's actually stored in a physical, like, wooden box somewhere in Dollywood. And it's meant to be her last track, just sort of a recap of everything.
0: There's something so cool about doing that.
1: Oh, yeah.
0: You know, especially when you're Dolly Parton, you know people are going to still care.
1: Absolutely.
0: In 20 years.
2: Yep.
0: And to be able to have this song that she knew, it's a special gift, and we're going to get it one day.
1: Yeah, exactly. And the tributes have all been beautiful. Instead of flowers, Dolly's family is asking for donations to her Imagination Library.
2: Yep.
1: So fans are also encouraged to pay tribute by tagging her account on social media. But the Imagination Library has just come to Utah, I think, last week.
0: Yeah.
1: So if you feel like spreading your love for Dolly, I'm sure that would be a great way to honor her. But yeah, truly an icon.
0: Yeah.
1: We will miss you, Dolly. In some very exciting news, John, Ryan Gosling will be producing his own Bam Bam live-action movie.
0: What's your problem, bro?
1: My problem?
0: What's your problem?
2: I got a problem. What do you have?
0: Because this morning I said, hey, you should do the Flintstone story, and you've been mocking it ever since.
1: I'm not trying to mock it. I just think that the big story is Dolly.
0: Well, obviously the big story is Dolly, but we do a few stories in trending, and I saw this story. I love the original Flintstones.
1: Yes.
0: Did I like Viva La Bedrock or whatever the second one was?
1: Right, yeah, where they couldn't get John Goodman back.
0: No, I didn't love that one as much, but yeah. I'm excited. Ryan Gosling does a good job. He's a grown-up Bam Bam. The story writes itself.
1: What's not to love?
0: Is he still with Pebbles? I don't know.
1: Who knows what could happen? So, yeah, Ryan Gosling might be playing Bam Bam in a live-action Bam Bam movie.
0: Thank you.
1: Something to keep an eye on. You got it, John. And in some cool local news, the Hogle Zoo has welcomed a new 14-year-old Amur tiger named Max from the St. Louis Zoo. He is now living in the zoo's Asian Highlands exhibit and can be seen by visitors. He is joining the 7-year-old female tiger, Sasha. Zoo staff describe Max as laid-back, good-natured, and very vocal. He likes playing in the water, shredding cardboard boxes, and interacting with toys. Right now, Max and Sasha are being kept in separate but adjacent habitats. However, they're gradually going to get them accustomed to each other so they can, you know, hang out, play. And that's very exciting stuff. I'm excited to go see this new tiger.
0: Is this in a way to try to have baby tigers?
2: Well, we lost a tiger, so
0: yeah.
2: Or I don't know.
0: Is this replacing just the tiger that we lost?
2: I believe that's what it is.
0: Okay.
1: Does not say anything about family planning.
0: Okay.
1: In the article,
2: I don't think so.
1: Yeah. Maybe we'll let Max and Sasha, you know, get there on their own.
2: Yeah.
0: If they need me to come and serenade them, I will.
1: John knows how to set a mood, and that's what's trending.
0: All right, thank you, Jake. Coming up next, Mallory's husband keeps sneaking home from work 40 minutes early while the babysitter is there. Now she wants to know why. Chantel's Roses is up next.

0: You start with a suspicion. You look for evidence. Are you paranoid or on the right track? Catching the Cheaters with Chantel's Roses.
1: We were DMing with Mallory. Mallory thinks her husband, John, might be cheating on her. But Mallory, you have a pretty specific idea of who it might be.
2: Yeah, a babysitter.
3: Oh, okay. And what makes you think something is happening between John and your babysitter?
2: So it started with his location. We share locations with each other. And about a month ago, I noticed that I was home in the middle of the afternoon.
1: And John's supposed to be at work during this time?
2: Yeah, he usually gets home around 5:30. Okay. And our babysitter stays until 6 o'clock. But he was home around 4:45.
3: Okay, and did you ask him why?
2: No, because at first I didn't think anything of it. Like, you know, maybe he forgot something and I don't know, maybe he got off of work early, whatever. And then it happened again. And then it happened again.
1: Oh, so how often are we talking?
2: Like 3 or 4 days a week now.
1: Mallory.
3: Wow. Okay.
2: Yeah. And it's always the same sort of thing. He'll be home for about 30 or 40 minutes. And then his location shows him leaving again.
1: So I just want to make sure I'm understanding here. He comes home from work. He stays for 30 to 40 minutes. And then he leaves before the babysitter is scheduled to leave.
2: Yeah. And that's the part that's driving me crazy.
1: Yeah.
2: Like, if he's done with work, why wouldn't he just stay home with our daughter and let her leave, you
3: yeah.
2: know?
3: Okay. So have you asked him about it?
2: Not directly. One time he told me that he'd stopped home to grab something, but he doesn't know that I've noticed this pattern. Like, it's
1: yeah.
2: repeating.
3: Okay.
1: Right.
3: Mm-hmm.
1: Hey, how old is your daughter? I didn't ask.
2: Oh, she's 4.
1: 4. Okay. Okay.
3: And
2: yeah.
3: How did you find this babysitter? Is this a neighbor?
2: Yeah, actually a neighbor recommended her to me, and okay. she's been with us for like 6 months, and she's really great with my daughter. Like, I really like her.
1: How is she around your husband, though? Is she like flirtatious? Is she like awkward?
2: Well, that's the other thing. So when we first hired her, she would show up in like, I don't know, just kind of grunge, like sweatpants, no makeup.
1: Yeah.
2: You know, like going to the gym or something. You know?
3: Okay. And you're saying that that's changed?
2: Yes, it's completely changed. Oh. And especially lately, like if John's going to be home before she leaves, like her hair's all done up and she's got makeup on and she's got this cute, like sexy outfit. Like it's like Saturday night or something. So I don't know.
1: Is it possible that it's a coincidence that it's all just
2: yeah,
1: like
2: I mean,
1: he's coming
2: absolutely.
1: Home? And, okay.
2: Yeah. It's definitely a possibility, you know? I mean, that's why I haven't accused
1: right.
2: either of them
1: it's
2: yet,
1: just enough
2: know?
1: To feel weird, but not enough to be like, aha.
3: Right.
2: Yeah. Yeah.
1: Hey,
2: yeah.
1: does John text the babysitter?
2: Yeah, but, you know, like she's our babysitter.
1: Right,
2: so
1: you're right.
2: There's a completely legitimate reason for them to be texting.
3: Okay.
1: Right. That makes it more difficult yeah. to, like, catch some kind of communication.
3: Right.
2: Yeah, exactly. Because every single thing has an explanation. Like, of course they text. She's the babysitter, you know.
1: Right.
2: I don't know if I believe all of these explanations anymore. You know what I mean? It's just, ugh.
1: Oh, man. I just keep thinking how your 4-year-old's home.
3: Yeah.
1: That's
2: yeah.
1: like something I'm stuck on. Okay. Let's play a song. We can call up your husband, John, and offer the roses, and we can see, like, does he want to send them to you or does he want to send them to the babysitter?

0: Mix 105.1, number one for all the hits. Catching the Cheaters with Roses. We've been talking to Mallory. Mallory's husband, John, has been leaving work, coming home for about 30 to 40 minutes each day, a couple days a week, and then heading back to work or somewhere. And the only thing we know is they also have a babysitter at the house.
1: Yeah.
0: And Mallory's beginning to wonder, like, wait a minute, is he coming home to, like, hook up with the babysitter?
1: Gosh, I hope not.
0: They have a four-year-old at the home. So, Mallory, we're going to call up John. We just need permission to be recording.
2: Yeah, it's okay with me.

0: Hello.
1: Hi, is this John?
0: Yeah, who's this?
1: Hi, John. My name is Jake. I'm calling from J&C Flowers. How are you doing today?
0: I'm doing good.
1: Great. Hey, so I'm calling because we are doing a promotion this week where we're giving away a complimentary bouquet of a dozen long-stem red roses, and we can do flower delivery. We can do it absolutely free of charge. There's no subscription or credit card needed, no hidden fees or anything like that. We're just a new flower shop and trying to spread word about, you know, our business and get our name out there, and hopefully you'll consider us in the future. Would you be interested in sending some flowers today?
0: Sure. Okay.
1: Awesome. Okay. So to get these roses sent, first I'm going to need the name of the person that you'd like to send them to.
0: How about Sophie? That's with a P-H.
1: Okay. Sophie with a P-H. And with the roses, I've got like a couple different cards. What's the relationship to you?
0: Oh, she works for us.
1: Okay. And just so you know, they are like a dozen red roses, just so you know. But if it's like an employee, I can switch it up so it's not as romantic, if that's something you're interested in.
0: No, roses are fine.
1: Okay, roses are cool. And with the card, would you like to include a message?
0: Sure. You can put, "Thanks for everything you do. I appreciate our time together."
1: Okay, thanks for everything you do. Sorry, I just want to make sure I got that last part right. I appreciate our time together?
0: Yeah, and she'll know what that means.
1: Okay. And just double-checking everything here, you want these roses sent to Sophie?
0: Yes.
2: Wow. Wow. Wow.
0: Who is this?
2: Who is this? You don't recognize my voice?
0: Mallory?
2: You appreciate your time together? What the
3: John, let me just jump in. My name is John, too. Jake's here. We're from a radio station here in town. We're on the radio station Mix 105.1. You're on what we call Roses. That is Mallory. Mallory's been listening in this whole time.
0: Are you kidding me?
2: Are you kidding me? Sophie, our babysitter? She's our babysitter.
0: I know who Sophie is.
2: Why are you sending our babysitter long stem romantic red roses? What's that about?
0: Well, I was told they were for free, and you know, she does a lot for us. It's not a terrible thing to say thank you.
2: And what do I do? Why didn't you send them to me? I don't do a lot for us.
0: Flowers. And they were free. If I was sending,
3: you know, I do want to point out that I heard Jake offer to make them less romantic.
1: I sure did.
3: But you said no. Red roses are fine.
0: I wasn't thinking about them like that.
2: Yeah. So I appreciate our time together mean? What does that mean exactly? Explain that to me. Can you?
0: She takes care of our daughter, so our time. She's part of our family. Uh-huh.
2: Okay, so then that's that translates to thanks for taking care of our daughter, not our time together. It's not thanks for everything you do for our family. It's our time together is what you wrote. You didn't say for our daughter, for our family. It's our time together. Our time together, you and Sophie.
0: You're
2: right?
0: Reading way too much into this. This is just off the top of my head.
2: Okay. Then let's talk about 4:45, shall we?
0: What is that?
2: My question to you. For the last month, you've been coming home at 4:45 in the afternoon.
0: All right. I've come home early a few times. Why is that?
2: Three or four times a week. Three or four times in 1 week.
0: Okay. How do you even know that?
2: Obviously, your location.
0: Hold on. You've been tracking me?
2: We share locations. We're a family. What are you talking about? Do not turn this around on me, okay? Why are you coming home when Sophie is there? Just answer the question.
0: Oh my God. Sometimes I have a break. Why not come home?
3: So you come home for
2: And then you leave again? That makes no sense. You come home, 30 minutes, 40 minutes, and then you leave again.
0: Yeah, I got to get back to work.
3: Hey, why not send Sophie home then if you're coming home early and if you're staying with your daughter?
0: Because she's... you know, she's getting paid until six. Why not?
2: Oh my God. You know, get come the full on. Use of her time. Come on.
0: What?
2: John.
0: What?
2: John. John. We're paying the babysitter to stay so you can hang out with the babysitter? Are you hearing yourself right now?
0: I'm not hanging out with her. I'm still doing things.
2: No, really? What are you doing? Tell me exactly what you're doing for those 40 minutes.
0: Okay. Talk to Sophie, it's just talking.
2: You're just talking about what? What do you have to talk to her about three or four times a week for 40 minutes?
0: Stuff? I mean, why does it itemize our conversations?
3: Hey, 40 minutes of stuff, 4 days a week. That's a lot of stuff.
0: I mean, we've become friends and we can talk about...
2: Does Sophie know that you're sending her roses? Is she aware?
0: No.
2: Does she know that?
0: No.
2: Would you have told me that you sent them?
0: I mean, probably not.
2: Why? What about all the stuff? Thanks for all you do for our family was what your intention was. Thanks for all you do for our daughter. Why wouldn't you tell me?
0: Because
2: what?
0: I
2: what?
0: Know that you'd react. Because you'd react exactly like
2: it's
0: this.
2: It's my fault. It's my reaction. I'm the problem. I'm the problem.
0: Oh my God, you're blown.
2: Yeah, I'm reacting this way,
0: nothing.
2: John, because you know it's inappropriate. It's wildly inappropriate, and you know it.
0: Oh my God, nothing physical has happened. So I don't understand why you're blowing this out of proportion.
1: Okay, I will say nobody has asked if anything physical has happened.
2: Wow.
0: That's not what I meant. I mean, she's going there.
2: No, John. That's exactly what you meant. That's exactly what you meant. So what? So has something happened between you and Sophie? Hello?
0: No.
2: Have you kissed her? John?
0: Once.
2: Oh, my God.
0: It was one time.
2: My God. Well, our daughter was...

0: So what's going to happen first?
1: Well, I'll be fired, obviously.
0: Yeah.
1: I'm getting a new babysitter.
2: Okay, Mallory.
0: Yeah.
1: Yeah.
2: Mallory,
1: and then I'm going to see if I need a new husband, too.
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15: I know you've been texting your friends, John. And you've increased your odds by 1%.
16: Nice.
15: 11% of people say they would try dog food.
17: Wow.
15: Up from 10.
0: This text says, I tried dog treats once because my kids thought it would be funny to blindfold me and have me guess what they were giving me. The first one was my dog's bacon strip. Let me tell you, did not taste like bacon.

0: So now I buy my dogs real treats, like chicken liver and hearts. Honestly, the only real winner from that whole experience was my dog. She gets good treats now.
1: Yeah, she wins.
0: This text says, well, John, would you eat a big spoonful of wet dog food, or are you just doing the dry kibble? Are you... Okay, first of all,
1: gatekeeping.
0: I know.
1: They're gatekeeping dog food. They're like, you're not a real fan.
0: Let me just say, I'm not eating dog food on a regular basis.
2: It kind
1: of sounds like it.
0: I just said I've tried it before. And no, I'm not doing the wet... That's my...
1: Oh.
0: The wet is my line.
1: Oh.
0: I'm judging you if you chose the wet dog food. All right, coming up next, are Chantel's kids getting too old for this?

0: things that I've got.
1: Benson Boone, Mix 105.1, number one for all the hits, 8:53. Good morning. 76 degrees right now, climbing up to 95 today. Chantel, you did it again, huh?
2: Yeah, we signed up for the annual Corn Bellies season passes in my house.
3: Nice.
2: Pretty excited. As you know, I love Corn Bellies.
1: You're like
2: love taking my kids there.
1: The unofficial spokesperson.
2: Yeah, they don't pay me.
1: Yeah.
2: At all. Yeah. I pay full price for my passes, and we attend, and I get myself the apple cider donut, the apple cider slush.
1: Oh, I do love
2: enjoy the dog stunt show.
1: Uh-huh.
2: That's the best.
1: They still doing the pig races over there at Corn? Okay.
2: Of course all they right. do it's the been a pig few races. Years. What about the cow slide where you slide on the mat?
1: Do they still have that, it's like a maze the kids go into and it looks like a rat cage. Do you know what I'm talking about?
2: Yeah.
3: The rat maze.
1: It's like a rat. It is. And to me, it's horrifying. It looks so claustrophobic in there.
2: You know what's crazy about Corn Bellies this year? Huh. I'm so excited to be going. And it's hard for me to talk about. My kids are like aging out.
1: Oh, yeah.
3: Oh,
2: like,
3: really?
1: Yeah.
2: Almost. Boone's eight.
1: Yeah.
2: Eight and a half. And so Coulter, Clara, they're in the prime. Mm-hmm. But Boone is like now one of the older kids. Like, so when we go this year, I'm going to have to remind him, like, okay, at the Corn Beach, like, don't be so aggressive.
1: Yeah.
2: Like, there's little babies around. And it's weird for me. It's been such a thing to go.
1: It's like such a moment in time.
2: Yeah.
1: And now all of a sudden,
2: he's going to be more interested in the rides.
1: Yes.
2: And less interested in Corn Beach.
1: Right.
2: Which is weird.
1: I remember kind of when that happened because the kids were into Corn Beach and then, yeah, it was the rides, which cost more.
2: Yeah. And then we're about to get, I guess, to the haunted houses.
1: Yes. And that's where, you know, Liam was asking me like, hey, do you think I can hit up Corn Bellies this year? Which he hasn't said since he was like seven.
2: Right.
3: They come back.
1: Yeah. They come back for the haunted houses.
3: Yeah.
1: Yeah.
2: It's like from 8 to 12, they leave.
1: Mm-hmm.
2: And then they'll come back for the haunted houses.
3: Mm-hmm. Where they can start holding hands.
1: Oh, yeah.
2: Anyway, it was just like one of those things. My husband and I were talking about it. He's like, you want to do Corn Bellies? And I'm like, yes, because the younger two are so in it.
1: Yeah.
2: Boone, he's still in it. Like,
1: yeah, of course.
2: For sure he's going to love it. But it's just weird that I'm like, oh, we're down to like our last few years of him wanting to go with
3: That's
2: us.
3: That's crazy.
1: Yeah, you start realizing like, oh, no, this is, I need to find the next thing.
2: Like, pretty soon right. he's going to be like, I don't want to go with the little kids.
3: What would be the alternative for what would be next?
2: For fall?
3: Kids for fall time, yeah.
2: Fall is such a young kid's
1: it really
2: thing,
1: is.
2: And then it's a teen's thing.
1: Because we used to do every year the Red Barn in fall.
2: Love the Red Barn.
1: And the
2: Barn.
1: Red Barn for kids was so much fun because you take like a tractor over to their cornfield.
2: Yeah, they get so much off of like sitting on hay.
1: Yeah,
3: right.
1: Or like jumping into hay.
2: Right.
1: And you're like, oh, that was a good Saturday. And if I were to take the kids there now...
3: Yeah, the interest in hay really starts to taper off.
2: No, it does. Also, this year with Corn Bellies, I was just looking at this. The theme?
1: Yeah.
2: Dolly Parton.
3: No way.
2: Kid you not.
3: This is before yesterday?
2: They posted like a Dolly Parton doing the maze. Like her face is the maze this year.
1: Yeah.
2: A few weeks ago.
3: Wow.
1: That's impressive.
2: I know. Finger on the pulse.
1: Yeah, I think we're almost at the age of the haunted houses.
3: Yeah.
2: Oh,
3: although
2: I'm not sure. That's expensive. You can't get a season pass to a haunted house.
3: No, that's like a once
2: or should,
3: twice.
2: You know, like a haunted house, it's like, what, $25 a person?
1: Yeah.
2: Or at least it used to be the last time
1: more.
2: I went. They should all band together and do a haunted house season pass.
3: Oh, kind of like an icon pass for skiing?
2: Yes.
1: Do you like going through haunted houses?
2: Absolutely not. I will not be doing that.
1: No.
2: Okay.
3: Yeah. I feel like Frightmares is probably your best next option. You know what I mean?
1: Yeah, definitely.
2: But I don't pass Salt Lake City.
3: you don't go further north?
1: Jake, do you like haunted houses?
3: Kind of. I mean, they're all right. I have a hard time with them because, like, part of me, A, doesn't like getting scared. B, likes special effects. And so
2: I'm like,
3: ooh, that's cool.
1: Yeah.
3: You know what I mean?
1: Yeah.
3: But, like, when I was a teenager and stuff, I did not. I stayed away from them.
2: Yeah.
1: I love them. It's just not good for my heart to be in them.
3: Yeah, your heart don't like them?
1: No. All right, we've got a brand new pickup line at 9 coming up in 5 minutes.

0: Mix 105.1 with Olivia Rodrigo, number one for all the hits. Oh, yeah. It's time for your pickup line at nine. Back to school edition. Hey, girl.
1: Hey.
0: Are you the school bus driver?
1: No.
0: Because you should take me home.
2: Cheaper than an Uber.
1: Oh, my gosh.
0: Coming up next, should this even exist?

0: and I'll write your name.
1: That's Taylor Swift, Mix 105.1. Good morning. Happy Wednesday. It's John, Chantel, Jake, 75 degrees. Climbing up 20 more and 95 for the high today. I found this list of bizarre products that actually exist.
2: Ooh.
1: So here's what I'm going to do. I'm going to give you the name of the product. I want to see if you can guess what the product does, and then we'll decide whether or not we should keep it or destroy it.
0: Okay.
1: The selfie toaster.
0: Okay. Yeah, I don't think we need that.
1: What do you think it does?
0: It's a toaster that has a selfie, like, magnet.
1: Oh, so it, like, helps you take a photo of a selfie.
0: Yeah.
1: Okay.
0: Like, there's a selfie water bottle.
1: What do you think, Jake?
2: I think it turns your picture into a picture of toast.
1: It's a toaster that burns an image of your face onto the toast.
0: We need that.
1: You submit a photo. The company creates the custom insert. A selfie toaster.
2: Oh, man.
1: Are you Googling it right now?
0: Yeah, I can't believe this.
2: You only get one picture then, huh?
1: Well, yeah. It's like Oreo does this.
2: Make it a good one.
1: So keep it?
2: No. No. I don't need toast with my face on it.
1: Yeah. Be great at a wedding.
2: Yeah.
1: Yeah.
2: Yeah. With the main meal is
0: selfie toast.
2: Uh-huh.
1: My main complaint about weddings, not enough breakfast food items.
0: Yeah.
2: You know what? That's a good point.
0: No, you say that, but then think about this. Donuts at weddings.
1: Oh.
0: Cereal bars at weddings.
1: That's true.
2: I could go for some pancakes at
0: weddings. Waffles at weddings.
1: You do pancakes. You do a griddle. You get some guy just on a griddle.
0: Everybody leaves smelling of maple syrup.
1: Oh, my gosh.
2: That sounds awesome.
1: I'm here for it.
0: I bet it's big in Canada.
2: Yeah.
1: How about SZA pizza scissors?
2: Like,
0: oh, instead of a pizza cutter, pizza scissors?
1: Yeah.
0: I love this.
1: Yeah.
2: Does this have anything to do with SZA the artist?
1: It does not.
2: Okay, all right. Cool.
1: Giant scissors designed for cutting pizza. The bottom blade also works like a spatula.
0: Yep.
1: So you can cut the pizza and scoop it up.
2: I gotta see how this works.
0: Big fan of the pizza scissors.
2: Have you used them?
0: I'm gonna order some on Amazon right now.
1: What about fundies? Underwear for two.
2: Excuse me?
0: I feel like when you're in a relationship, you already share a lot.
1: Yeah.
2: Yeah.
0: I feel like that's too much.
2: Some things you're okay with keeping on your own.
1: Jen, look what I got on Amazon.
2: Nope.
1: Come here.
0: Nope.
1: It's one giant pair of underwear designed for two people to wear at the same time.
2: Oh, boy. Like,
1: there's four leg holes.
2: Okay. Like hip to hip?
1: I think you can make that choice.
2: Oh, okay. It's your interpretation. Wow.
0: Everybody's getting pizza scissors for Christmas this year.
1: Are you still looking up the pizza scissors?
0: I feel like there could be some design.
1: Would you change it?
0: Could make the design better.
1: Oh, maybe that's our new thing.
2: Mm.
1: What about a motorized ice cream cone? What do you think this does?
2: A motorized ice cream cone?
0: It's a holder that holds the cone and it spins it.
1: Yes.
0: Along with the pizza scissors, yes. This needs to be added.
1: It's a device that holds and rotates your ice cream so you don't have to manually turn the cone while licking it.
2: Ah, yes. Because it was too much work to rotate the cone in my fingers.
1: I was getting carpal tunnel.
2: Oh, yeah.
1: It was just too much.
2: My ice cream experience was just really taxing.
1: What about brainwave cat ears? You don't even have an idea?
2: No, not really.
1: Brainwave cat ears. Electronic cat ears you wear on your head that use brainwave sensors to make the ears move. When you're focused, the ears perk up. When you're relaxed, they droop.
2: What?
0: Whoa.
2: Oh, that's weird.
1: I kind of want to see those in action.
2: Yeah, me too.
0: Right?
1: Be over here, I'm like, whoop. Oh, John's focused right now.
2: He's locked in.
0: He's really in it.
1: Chantel, what do we have coming up?
0: John's been asking me about this new popular game.
1: Yeah.
0: I want to talk about it.
1: Okay, cool.
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0: Mix 105.1, number one for all the hits. Good morning. Happy Wednesday. We're so glad you decided to hang out with us. In fact, we're going to give you tickets to the Jonas Brothers next hour. That'll be at 10:20.
1: All the women in my neighborhood get together and they play bunco.
0: Yeah.
1: That used to be like the thing.
0: Right.
1: I've been invited multiple times, but I've never managed to make it over to a game night.
0: Have you never done a bunco game night?
1: I haven't.
0: When I moved here, bunco, I learned about bunco.
1: It was like everything.
0: It was, yeah.
1: Yeah, like I'll see girls like walking through the neighborhood and they're like dressed up in different costumes. Like yeah. They have themed bunco nights.
0: Bunco night!
2: Wow.
1: Anyway, I'm not a part of this club, but a lot of game nights have switched over to this new game, Mahjong.
0: Mahjong.
1: Mahjong. Ah.
0: Okay. I'm glad that we're talking about this on air because I know there's listeners who play. My family, lately, we've been playing a lot of Rummy Cube. You guys familiar with that one? It's like a tile game.
2: Right. Uh-huh.
0: I don't know. We're playing a lot of board games right now. We're home a lot. We're not doing much. And I had asked Jen, like, what's that game they play in Crazy Rich Asians?
2: Ah.
1: Oh.
0: And she's like, Mahjong? And I'm like, yeah. And she goes, you know, that's the new bunco.
1: No, it really is.
0: And I'm like, what? She goes, yeah, Mahjong is the new bunco. Like, that is the new trendy game
1: to play. I've had a lot of friends where they're like, hey, we're doing a Mahjong, like, learning night. Everyone's going to come and we'll learn how to play it and da-da-da-da-da. And I'm like, I don't have time for this.
0: It's a traditional four-player tile game originated in China back in the 19th century. And it's like the new fun game. I guess it's good for your brain.
2: Okay.
0: So it's good if you're older to keep your brain active. Also, since it's a four player, it keeps you from being isolated. And then yesterday, I'm talking to my boss at my other job. Mm-hmm. And she's like, oh, I have to leave early. I'm in a Mahjong group. And we play every Tuesday night.
2: Wow.
0: And I was like, when did you start this? She goes, about a month ago. I'm going, okay.
2: It's in.
0: It's a thing.
2: Yeah.
0: Jake?
2: I've never played Mahjong. I've heard of it, but I have never, like, I don't know, guess had interest in playing it. Like, I just barely learned what Sudoku is. You know what I mean?
0: I was just Googling Mahjong to see if it's like, in the Today Show last week, Savannah and Jenna were playing it on air.
2: We should play it.
0: It's like, pop culture-wise, it's becoming like a big thing here in the States.
2: So you've played some, John?
0: No. I play Rummy Cube.
2: Right.
1: You're like two generations behind.
0: I play Mexican Train.
2: Ah.
0: You play that
1: one? Yeah, my kids just learned how to play that.
0: I love that game.
1: Yeah, so fun.
2: So you haven't played it either, Chantel?
1: No.
2: Okay.
1: But I've been invited multiple times.
0: I guess it's hard to learn.
1: That's the thing. If I have to spend a whole night learning something, I'm out. Like, that was how I went to a pickleball. Like, let's all learn how to play pickleball. And I'm like, this is just too much. I can't barely keep track of my score plus your score. But now you want me to keep track of like three numbers and a kitchen?
0: Do we still consider pickleball in?
1: Yeah, I think it's still in. They just added a parking lot to our pickleball courts in Bluffdale.
0: Dang.
2: Wow.
1: Yeah.
0: Okay. I feel like if you got into it 2 years ago, you're still in it.
2: Yeah.
0: But it doesn't seem like it's growing still.
1: No, I don't think it's growing.
0: Like,
1: I think it peaked.
0: Yeah.
1: Yeah.
2: Pickleball needs to do a collab with Mahjong.
0: Mix Mahjong.
2: Whoa.
0: Wait a minute.
2: Oh, yo.
1: Game
0: Hold
1: night.
0: On. Let's do this. All right. Coming up next, we're going to have you pick the story you want to hear. It's The Dirty at 9:30 on Mix 105.1.

0: 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It's called The Cure Mix 1051.
1: You ain't dirty. You ain't here to party.
0: I love this part of the show. Why? We get to take a step back. You get to pick the story that we share on the radio. It's called The Dirty at 930. All we do is give you the headline, and then you vote. Today, you'll have about 3.5 minutes to vote at 844-649-1051. Chantel, headline number one.
2: Police in Georgia took to Facebook to find a man who stole $30.
0: Jake, headline number two.
3: New Jersey beachgoers discover hidden treasure, syringes.
0: And I have headline number three, the new Fight Club, Chuck E. Cheese.
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1: You ain't dirty. You ain't here to party.
0: You're picking the story we tell on the radio. It's called The Dirty at 9:30. Chantel had headline number one.
2: Police in Georgia took to Facebook to help identify a man who stole $30.
0: Jake has headline number two.
3: New Jersey beachgoers discover hidden treasure, syringes.
0: And I have headline number three, the new Fight Club, Chuck E. Cheese.
3: Yeah.
0: Let's see. Give me syringes in the water. What?
2: What?
3: Please?
0: Oh, is that your story?
3: Yeah.
0: We'll just tally up the votes here.
2: If you were walking through a store, saw a few bills on the ground, would you consider it your lucky day, or would you be scared to touch it because you could get thrown in jail?
3: Thrown in jail?
0: Yeah, I don't think I'd be scared to get thrown in jail.
2: Yeah.
0: I probably would just walk over it.
3: Yeah.
2: Have you found money on the ground?
0: Yeah, like I'm sure someone will come back soon looking for it.
2: Yeah.
0: So I'm going to leave it there.
3: I'm afraid it's a trap.
2: Yeah.
0: Yeah.
2: You're going to grab it, it'll be on a string.
3: Exactly. Whoa!
0: Sometimes people smear nasty stuff in it.
3: They do. Sometimes there's a big giant cardboard box right on top.
0: Get a poop dollar.
2: My kids have seen coins on the ground or like a dollar bill.
0: Yeah.
2: And like they've picked it up and I'm like, whatever, it's parking lot's a dollar.
0: Lucky day.
2: Like lucky, you know, and you find a penny, pick it up.
0: Right.
2: Right. Well, a police department in Albany, Georgia took to social media to ask the public for help to identify a suspect who found $30 on the ground at Walmart and then just kept it. They said an individual dropped $30 on the ground while shopping. This other individual picked up the money, did not turn it into an employee, and they showed a surveillance image which appeared to be an older man. The police were called about missing money.
0: Wow.
2: They were called over $30.
0: I don't know how I feel about this.
3: Yeah.
2: Yeah, so they had to then do a full investigation over missing money, and they put a post on Facebook. The post obviously went viral. The guy did come forward and return the money. His name was not released, and he hasn't commented. The victim also decided not to press charges.
0: Oh, that you would be so petty.
3: Oh, my gosh.
2: The victim of a person who... You accidentally dropped $30. Like...
0: Yeah.
2: I feel like you made a really big deal and wasted a lot of people's time over $30. Is that just me?
0: I don't know even, like, where I would turn it in. Guest services? I'm not sure if I would just hand it to an employee, if I'm being real.
3: Yeah, I mean, it's like, I don't know. $1, I'll pick it up. Like, $2, a bill, like a bunch of bills? I don't know. It just feels like,
0: Leaving it there?
3: Yeah, you got it.
2: Didn't the store manager or somebody comment on this?
0: This was the police actually at a press conference. Here you go.
4: We don't pick and choose. You know, if something is reported, it's no different than shoplifting. The store wants us to put out the information. We put out the information. And somebody may say, well, it's just $30. But if you've ever been in a situation that that's all you had left, and then somebody took it from you, that will put you in a bad spot.
2: Say it as if they pickpocketed him.
0: Yeah, that's my problem with this story. That's exactly it.
2: And I get, if you have $30 to your name, and I understand, like, times are tough. The economy is wild.
3: Yeah.
2: And you drop it on the ground. Like, you can't, I don't know. I get it. I get that $30 is a lot to people. It's a lot to everyone. But it feels like it was...
0: It's the way the package was wrapped.
3: Yeah.
0: Why not just say, hey, someone picked up $30. They really need it back.
2: Is there any way you can return this? The person...
0: Be the hero.
2: This is all they had left to their name.
0: But don't be like, oh, this person stole, and then use like the words victim. And that to me, I think, is where the problem...
3: Yeah.
2: Right? Yeah. I like what you said. They're wrapping it wrong.
0: Yeah. Okay. Yeah. Hey, coming up next, we're going to find out if you eat dog food. And I'm not wrapping that wrong. That's literally what we're talking about.
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0: Tomorrow on the show, we'll have on Preston and Garrett Handy from Handy and Handy. 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

0: I gotta know. I gotta know where we're ending up with this poll because I haven't been looking good in the public eye. Good morning, Mix 105.1, John, Chantel, Jake. Dog food.
1: You look a fool.
0: I look
1: in the
0: a
1: public
0: fool.
1: Eye right now.
0: Yes.
1: We're asking, have you ever tried or would you try dog food? 9% of people, John, you went down.
0: Dang it.
1: Say yes, they would try dog food.
0: My 9% though have been DMing, texting hard.
2: Oh yeah. You got the whole
1: Wild.
2: Subreddit going crazy right now, John.
0: It says, I used to feed my sisters dog food and dog treats. To this day, I still tease them. That's why they have such great hair.
2: Huh. Hold on. You fed them dog food and you still tease them about it?
0: Yeah.
2: Wow.
0: My husband tries everything, including the dog food, because he wants to know what it tastes like. He says cat food is way worse. Ugh.
2: Yeah. I believe that.
0: Like, listen, a dry dog food, a dry dog jerky, I'm fine with.
2: You're fine with?
0: I'll allow it. You get to the wet stuff.
1: Ugh.

0: food.
1: Ariel says, I wouldn't try dog food, but I can tell you when I'm hungry when my cat's wet food starts to smell yummy.
2: No way.
1: Dude. It's high quality wet food. There's seafood. There's chicken. Not human quality, so I wouldn't eat it, though. All right, Ariel, be honest.
2: I heard you say it sounded good or smells good.
1: Yeah, that, Ariel, like that, you've tried it.
2: That says everything you need to say.
0: Just wild.
1: Do you remember way at the beginning of the show, we had the DM from a listener who is thinking about not going to college because
0: the nose job.
1: Yeah. Yep. Mm-hmm. And then we were just talking about college as a whole. We got this text saying, in Latin America, we don't expect the kids to leave the home right after high school. But if they're not going to study, they have to work and contribute with the house expenses. Or don't ask for money, which is kind of what we were talking about. Like, would her parents be cool with her living in the home?
2: Right.
1: But she needs to get a job or something. I don't know. But yeah, I find that okay as a rule.
0: If you're going to work full time.
1: Like, if you want to live in the house and not go to school, I'm down with that. But you need to be a productive member.
2: Sure.
1: I'm even down with you taking a gap couple months.
2: Yeah.
1: I'm pretty chill.
0: Like a gap semester?
1: Yeah, but at some point, you need to become a productive member of society.
0: Yes.
1: Yeah. And I don't want you just down in the basement gaming, Jake.
2: Well, I still have a job. You can do both.
0: Oh, my gosh.
1: All right, before we go. Things that make you. Things that make you go. Things that make you go. Oh. Got to leave you with a fun fact. The UK, United Kingdom.
2: Oh, yes.
1: Had a ban on nunchucks in movies.
0: Stop.
1: Until 1999.
0: So, no Karate Kid?
1: They even cut a scene from Teenage Mutant Ninja Turtles 2, The Secret of the Ooze.
2: Yeah.
1: Which was in 91 that showed one of the turtles using a string of sausages like nunchucks.
2: One of the turtles. It certainly must have been Michelangelo, as he is the one who uses nunchucks.
1: That's true. I can confirm. Yeah. That is right. Uh-huh. Yes. I remember that scene.
2: Yeah. Secret of the Ooze, of course.
1: I love TMNT.
2: Me too. Those live action ones are so fun.
1: They really were. Highs? Lows?
0: Hi, always Confession Wednesday.
1: Oh, we had some confessions today, didn't we?
2: Yeah.
1: Jake?
2: I mean, listen, the low is definitely losing Dolly Parton.
1: Sure.
2: But getting to talk about her life and like just all the amazing things that she's done and like all the trivia that you shared, Chantel.
0: Yeah.
2: So cool.
1: I'm still thinking about our Chantel's roses from today.
2: Holy smokes.
1: That was a heavy one.
0: Yeah.
2: Wow.
0: Speaking of Dolly Parton fun facts.
1: Yeah.
0: As we know, John has been trying to have a Guinness Book of World Record.
1: Yes.
0: For years.
1: Years.
0: Dolly Parton had at least two.
1: Dang it.
0: Mm-hmm.
1: Wow. What were her two?
2: Yeah.
0: It had something to do with songs on the charts.
1: Oh, well, I'm definitely not going to break that. Oh, I would love to break a Dolly Parton record.
0: I wonder.
1: Imagine being the evil villain who breaks a Dolly Parton world record.
0: Oh, my gosh. I wonder if Taylor Swift is close to taking any of those.
2: Whoa, whoa, whoa. Dolly Parton died holding 11 Guinness World Records.
0: There it is.
2: Including one that spanned 46 years. Let's see, 25 number one country hits, 35 years of number one country chart toppers. 113 country chart hits, 7 decades on the charts, 7 decades of top 20 hits, 49 top 10 country albums, 7 consecutive decades of top 10 albums, nearly 47 years between number one albums. Wow.
1: Wow.
2: 66 studio albums, 55 Grammy nominations, and an EGOT first.
0: I saw the EGOT one, and I can't believe on there wasn't Guinness Book of World Records for most wigs worn and owned.
1: Honestly.
0: She probably holds it.
2: She's got to be up there.
1: I can still win an EGOT.
2: Yeah, right?
1: It'd still be a thing, right?
2: We got to write our play.
1: All right. Hey, if you're going tonight, 5 seconds of summer over there at the Utah First Credit Union Amphitheater. Enjoy it. The weather should be pretty nice. Jake, have yourself a good day.
2: You too.
1: Chantel, I hope you feel better.
0: Hey, thanks.
1: You're going to stick around for a bit?
0: I will be here until 2 o'clock.
1: All right. Leave you with some Olivia Dean. Bye-bye.

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Hope you're having a great Wednesday. If you missed our Confession Wednesday, it's up on our podcast. 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

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Morgan from Mapleton, thank you so much for listening to Mix. Hey, we just announced Stella Lefty. She's coming here to Utah. Right now it's Boston.

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Red West Fest is coming up. I can't believe fall is almost here, which means October, which means Red West and Ella Langley being the headliner. Right now, it's Maroon 5 and Memories on Mixx.

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All right, this goes down September 18th. America First Field. Foster the People are going to be live. I have free tickets. You want to go? You'll win next with my question of the day. Get your phone ready. It's a good one today, all right? Mix 105.1, number one for all the hits.

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0: All right, the question of the day on Mix 105.1. 31% of Utah kids have never tried this. 844-649-1051. Jason and Hooper, what is it?
1: Is it orange?
0: Yeah!
2: Oh, what a winning day.
0: 31% of Utah kids have never eaten an orange. You win.
1: Woo, which is crazy.
0: Foster the People, September 18th. You are there.
1: Thanks, Dylan. Appreciate you.
0: Jason and Hooper, thanks for listening. I could be.

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Right from the

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You know, she's going to be at the Union February 12th. 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

0: pedal from Ariana Grande, Mix 105.1. Starbucks started selling their pumpkin spice latte yesterday. Jenny in Salt Lake, you didn't like it?
1: They taste like a very watered down raw pumpkin pie filling.
0: Oh.
1: Not delicious.
0: Yeah.
1: Even if you put the Cool Whip on it, it still doesn't taste good.
0: Uh-huh.
1: It's just very watered down, and I don't enjoy it at all.
0: What did you think? 844-649-1051. Was the pumpkin spice latte from Starbucks good? Mix 105.1. 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The

0: 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Everybody was just raving about it. Did you like it? 844-649-1051. Lynn by IMC.
1: That one was not too sweet, which I've had some others. This one was just nice. It was good.
0: All right.
1: That touch of sweet with the pumpkin spice. Not too overpowering.
0: Right.
1: Not too overwhelming. And it was just great.
0: 844-649-1051. What did you think about the pumpkin spice latte at Starbucks?
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0: It's Where You At Wednesday. You want to get on the radio and tell me where you're at. 844-649-1051. You can even chat to somebody on the radio. You're in Clinton. What's your name?
1: It's Julie.
0: What's going on today, Julie?
1: Just hanging out.
0: Well, thanks for hanging with us in Clinton. Shawn Mendes and Camila, when they were a thing, Senorita.

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3: People are walking around with flashlights, their little flashlights on their phone. 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
3: Jamie, where are you at? It's Where Are You At Wednesday.
4: I am in, West Valley area right now.
3: Yeah, what should we play for the 5 o'clock throwback, Jamie?
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3: Okay. We'll do that.
4: I love Backstreet Boys.
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3: Thanks, Jamie.
4: 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Bye.

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Here's Teddy Swims. Something.

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3: Honestly, I didn't know she wanted me to communicate.
4: Can you elaborate on that?
3: I mean, she told me she'd let me know, so, and I never heard from her, though. 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
5: I thought when I said I'll let you know, I thought I meant like, I'll let you know when I'm free.
3: That's definitely not how I heard it.
6: So, Max, were you waiting for Danielle to contact you?
3: It's 2026. I thought equality and all that. I didn't want to be one of those guys who keeps texting someone after she's clearly told me she needs to think about it.
6: Yeah.
5: I was waiting for you to text me.
3: But you said you'd let me know.
5: You're right. I did say that. I think I was just nervous.
6: Let me just ask the question.
4: Yeah.
6: Max, did you enjoy your date?
3: Absolutely. I thought she was great.
6: Danielle, you enjoy your date? You want another date?
5: Yes, very much.
6: Okay.
4: Yeah. All right.
3: That clears that up then.
6: Okay. And we're willing to give it another shot? We'll pay for it this time?
3: Awesome.
5: That would be great.
0: Yeah. All right. A brand new 7:30 second date update tomorrow morning.
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10: Hey everyone, Bob Harmon here. I love a good roasted chili. And this summer, your Harmon's Neighborhood Grocer is back at it. 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

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I saw it for $2.99 at Costco and Sandy earlier. 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